0: course, here at Cromwell. And
1: he's the only nice Louisville fan I've ever met.
0: He certainly does a lot for us, man. And a big shout out to Green River Area Federal Credit Union as well. It's the first and 10 here, Hornets. First drive of the ball game. Ran a little end around there to Helms. A little trickeration here early. You're going to see runs pretty much from every direction. You got Anderson back there. You've seen Smith involved in a couple runs. And it looks like they're going to send McFarling, their leading receiver. He's out wide to the far side. Everybody else right here on the line of scrimmage. Hager takes a snap and hands it off straight ahead. Smith is going to be met this time, defended much better. Pick up a – they're giving some generous spots, but –
1: yeah, I mean, that was at least a half yard to a yard better spot.
0: He spot that thing all the way up to the 34.
1: I think the last defender was standing there, but I don't know about the ball.
0: Right. And bring up second down and eight. And, yeah, it's a good strategy, though, for Hancock. You know, if you want to keep this high-powered offense on the sidelines. I just got a text message from our third stooge.
1: What did he say?
0: Clemens said, good luck tonight. And I hope he's out there listening, man. We certainly miss him. And
1: we do miss
0: him. We got your chair sitting here, Nick. Whenever you're ready, it's ready for you. I can promise you that. Going to be a little handoff off right side. It's going to be met in the hole, but bruising back there. Spins off of it. It's going to be a pickup of three from Smith. That's his fourth carry of the game already, and it's going to bring up another third down and five. Balls up to the Hancock County 37-yard line.
1: Four carries for 10 yards on this drive for Smith.
0: Clock runs at 8:50 to go here in the first quarter. Hancock did pick up a third, four and a half on their last third down. Hager's going to
1: play a little Def Leppard on third and five. I thought that was like something to play on defense.
0: I did too. Got McFarling out here. Why everybody else line of scrimmage? Now Anderson going motion from left to right. And they're going to back up. I thought Anderson, like he anticipated the snap, got a little confusing. And now Hancock County's going to take a timeout. We'll take a quick one right here with them. They'll be facing a third and five from their own 37. First drive of the game. Aces game of the week, 105.7 The Bridge.
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0: And we're back here, Aces football here at Schaefer Glover Field, GN Excavating Stadium. First drive of the ball game, 8:26 to play here in the first quarter. Hancock has picked up one first down. They had a little bit of a disaster on their return, but they've been able to work themselves out of the shadow of their own goal line. And now have it third down and five from the 37. Helms going to go under the center here. Anderson's out here to the left. Now he's going to go in motion from left to right. We're going to look out here in the flat, and he's overthrown. He had a man out there, but it's going to be incomplete. And that will bring up fourth down. We'll see if they decide just to keep the offense punting. They're going to punt, and they are. Look like they're going to bring the punting unit on. That was actually a really nice-looking play design. You had Anderson
1: just
0: kind of went in motion from left to right, and you kind of got burned on that end around. You threw the pass back the opposite direction, and he had McFarland out there, but
1: execution just wasn't there.
0: No, overthrew it by a lot. It looks like it's an interesting punt formation here.
3: Oh, he had to suit a kid up
0: with
3: his knee pads.
0: Yeah, I have a kid have to come out of the game here. They got
1: his knee pads. He's wearing John Stockton knee pads.
0: They got three receivers as a far side, two this way, but the punting unit is out. Only three blocking, and now Catholic jumped off sides. Is that going to be did he move first or the way it looked like he was on the it's on the Aces.
4: Trevor has no job.
0: Jumped off sides there. And it's going to be a free first down for Hancock County here early.
1: He is not going to be happy about that.
0: No, you want to be, you know, like we talked about last week. I thought they did a good job of being clean the whole game, but right there in the neutral zone, you give a free first down. So two first downs on this drive for the Hornets, who now have it up to the 42-yard line. After the penalty, it's first and 10. Got one receiver out to the far side. Got a man in motion. Going to hand it to him on an end around. And Carter James absolutely annihilates that thing in the backfield. It's
1: Carson
0: a loss
1: Eagle
0: of three.
1: Here too. Or no, I'm sorry, Hudson Phelps.
0: Read that like a book. Back to the 39-yard line. Loss of three. It's hard to see the backs. I'm going to be honest with you.
1: Yeah, that's why.
0: It might be an all-night struggle for me as far as the Hancock who had it. But Hager gets to play. And I'll tell you one thing. You know how I feel about this. I don't know why, but when I see it, it just – it's one of these weird little pet peeves I have when your quarterback runs to the sideline.
1: That one year, we cut a promo in one of the games.
0: It was the Apollo game.
1: Yeah, I know. I just didn't want to say the game.
0: It's okay. It's fair. He's going to fake the handoff. He's under heavy pressure, and he's going to be hit as he throws incomplete. And that was great pressure from, I believe it was Adams there.
1: Yep, sure was.
0: Off the edge. Incomplete, and it's going to bring up third down and forever here for the Hornets.
1: He's wearing 52 tonight, not 48.
0: It was funny the other night. Stafford couldn't hear the play on the Denver game.
1: Yeah,
0: and he ran to the sidelines, and McVay's out on the field. He loses his headset, and I just was thinking about that.
1: Yes,
0: can you imagine? Like that's just one play, and how hectic it is. Like having to do that every play,
1: the entire game.
0: Matthew Stafford's career would be over if he had to do that every play. It's third down and 13 here. Ball spotted back at the Hancock County 39. They need the Owensboro Catholic 48 for the first down. And Hager's just going to do a little jet sweep to helm. It's bottled up really well by Johnson. Good discipline
1: there.
0: Nice
1: tackle there.
0: By the ace, Jude Evans came up and I think finished it off. No gain on the play from helm. And now to bring up another fourth down.
1: Looks like Phelps again tripped him up. He's having a good outing so far tonight.
0: Yeah, Phelps and Nealon both have had very quiet, great starts to the season. I mean, they're in on a lot of plays out there on the edge.
1: See if Mosquito's out there for this punt.
0: Harville standing back at about his own 32-yard line. A little bit of confusion from Hancock. There's 6:45 to play and running here in the first quarter. Aces haven't touched it yet offensively. Doing a lot of trickeration on this punt. Almost blocked, but he got out of harm's way and gets it off. It's going to be a rolling punt. Take an incredible Hancock County roll down to the 25.
1: Almost hit Evil Hair right in the back.
0: They only blocked three, and the Catholic was on the punt. But give him credit back there.
1: He danced out of the pocket there. And
0: maybe Stevens that punted that. Yeah, he almost rugby-styled out of the pocket to get it off the side of his foot. It bounced in Hancock territory and rolled all the way down to the 25-yard line. 6:28 to go here in the first, and Jermell Carruthers will come on. Four wide receivers will have two each way. Looks like Shaden Mitchell is going to start the game out to his right.
1: I think this is a few games in a row now. He's started.
0: He's got the start. Yeah. He's earned it, man. He's been incredible. Snap, clean pocket from Carruthers. Going to fire out there. He's got Drew Miles. Same exact play. Caught at the 40 and see you later. Nobody's catching that speed to the house. 75 yards. Carruthers to Miles. And it's just like a replay of last week. First play from scrimmage. Touchdown.
1: And you know what I love the most is Carruthers turning around and high-fiving his offensive lineman, giving them credit.
0: Yeah, that's a long developing play.
1: Easton Hall, high five and Walker Crabtree. Those guys make that possible.
0: Yeah, Drew Miles, man, is a kid that I think colleges are going to start. And I talked to Coach Morris about this on Wednesday, too.
1: Like, yes.
0: He gets out to these college camps and they start clocking that speed.
1: Right.
0: Those offers are going to start to come. He's got great size, great speed. And he's a top five receiver in the state, and he's just adding to that with 75 more right there. Puts him over 700 for the season. As Danner's on, good snap, good hold, kicks on the way, and it is through. And that'll make it 7-0. Owensboro Catholic, they lead Hancock here. 6:17 to play first quarter. It's Aces football here on the bridge.
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0: And we're back here at the Cut That Short. Is Hancock County with the big return. And Chris, this is something that's kind of becoming a little bit of a concern. We saw Meade return a couple last week. Didn't breach that topic with Coach on Wednesday night, but it definitely reared its head a little bit there. A big return down to the 40-yard line of Owensboro Catholic.
1: I mean, through 5 weeks now, I guess this is week six.
0: Yeah.
1: This is probably the biggest glaring weakness that I've seen on the team.
0: Early in the season, was it the Owensboro game that I was super concerned about it, and they bottled it up so well. They defended it so well. They just kept kicking it to them, and it made me nervous every single time. But they defended it well. But it's something that's starting to become an issue and worth monitoring. First and 10 Hornets here. Ball at the 40-yard line. 6:07 to play. First quarter. Aces lead at 7-0. Hand off to Anderson, right side.
1: Oh,
0: Adams.
1: Look at Andy Adams there.
0: He's able to shed the block and take Anderson down for a pickup of two. Andy Adams off to a good start tonight.
1: He is. Almost had a block punt.
0: Hey, that front three, man, you know, it's not easy. Adams. Not easy to replace the guys that they did. And they have held their own.
1: They've made it look seamless, that's for sure.
0: Coons in the middle, that big run stuffer just eats up blockers. Let's those linebackers get free.
1: I think Hancock will give up running it up the middle pretty quickly. Like they're going to have to try running the outside.
0: I think they're just going to run their head in a brick wall. I mean, that's what we saw last year. Going to hand it straight ahead, and it's going to be drilled.
1: That's why
0: right
1: I said
0: there.
1: That. Because I don't see that.
0: It's going to be tough.
1: Carter James met him there. Mosquito.
0: They gave him a yard, but Carter James.
1: There's no way he gained a yard there.
0: Carter James, low center of gravity, stuffed that thing.
1: I love that tackle he made there, too. It reminded me of Coach Morris and how he preaches tackling. Wrap up, move your feet.
0: That's right. A little Friday Night Lights.
1: Yes.
0: You count to five, right? Five-step tackle.
1: Man, I've been watching Friday Night Lights a lot today.
0: It's a no-brainer. You have to go back to it at least once a year.
1: Yeah.
0: Hornets have a receiver split out far. It's third down and 7. Hager's under center. He's going to fake the handoff. He's trying to roll out, but it's defended well.
1: Oh,
0: he's going to be
1: what
0: drilled
1: a play.
0: And driven back out there. Is that Harville out there on the edge? Just looking at
1: Ebel
0: the body.
1: Here? That's Harville.
0: Harville. Harville drops it.
1: We are blind, folks. Sorry.
0: Like 5 yards long. We're kind of.
1: Yeah, it's a single digit. I couldn't tell if it was Ebel here or Harville. It was definitely Harville.
0: Getting to the point where I can start to see it by the, you know, kind of by the body
1: the
0: type.
1: The body type, yeah.
0: And probably Harville's just an absolute baller.
1: He's a bad, bad man. I love his name, too, Riley. Yeah. Good name.
0: Yeah. Kind of the Riley family. See if Hancock County can do anything with this field position. They have it now 4th and 12. After not being able to do much in the first three downs, Hager's going to go shotgun now. He's got three receivers out here to this side.
1: I wonder what the far side. Carter James does here.
0: Takes a snap. He's under pressure. He's going to fire this out. He's got a man down there, and it's going to be incomplete. Both the kind of DB and receiver, both this time their jump.
1: Looks like a punt.
0: And it's incomplete, and the Aces will take over on downs with 3:37 to play here in the first half. We'll take over at the Hancock County 42-yard line. It only took one play to put the first score on the board.
1: I'm whispering this so nobody in the press box hears me, but I can't stand the scoreboard and how it's like it goes fast.
0: Second. Yeah. It's got the tenths on there.
1: Yeah, the tenths and like how it goes fast every it drives me nuts. Like it's like a basketball scoreboard.
0: It kind of is. It's a little bit distracting.
1: Yes.
0: Two receivers each way for Carruthers. He's got a clean pocket. He's got
1: open.
0: He's got Coots wide open out there. It's going to be dropped at the 25. That was a 58-yard touchdown for Coots. And he wishes he had that one back. It's one of those where he's almost too open type of things.
1: It wouldn't shock me in the slightest, Steve, if they go right back to it.
0: I think they could literally go.
1: Yeah.
0: Go any four receivers deep.
1: Yeah, just pick and choose.
0: Hancock is playing. Don't see it. Oh, there's a safety in the middle of the field. He just to blend it in with the logo.
1: He may want to back up about 10 yards.
0: Yeah. They're running right past him. Carruthers is going to fire a quick strike now, caught out there by Borman. He's driven out of bounds. I think he's got enough for the – I'm going to say he stepped out a yard short. Third and one coming up. And good to see Borman back in the lineup. Had a little bit of a hamstring, I think it was, last week. But
1: he adds a different dynamic to the offense. You see all these deep routes to Coots and to Miles. Borman's one of those guys. You got a third and six, you can dump it off to him, and he can get you seven.
0: Carruthers, nobody out here, and he overthrows Borman, incomplete. That's going to bring up fourth and one. I think Jermell thought he was going to keep going, and Borman kind of stepped down there. He was so open. I think he's wanting to catch it and take off with it. So to catch it in stride and keep rolling. And you got fourth down and one here for the Aces. Ball spotted at the Hancock County 49-yard line. Everybody's going to come tight to the formation. Two receivers each way. Mitchell the deep back. And they're going to hand it to Mitchell straight ahead. He's got the first down. And Moore breaks the tackle, still on his feet, and gets down to about the 41-yard line. A pickup of 8 yards for Shaden Mitchell will move the chains and keep the drive alive.
1: Running it right past OJP and those on the left.
0: I mean, it's got to be fun to be an offensive coordinator for this team.
1: Yeah.
0: Coach Moore is calling the plays. And Carruthers going to dump this off. It's going to be Borman on a crossing route. He's crossed the 30, 25-20, and driven out of bounds at about the 18-yard line. Nice pickup there.
1: Not one person for their defensive line even remotely got past any of our linemen. Like,
0: it opens everything up when you can just
1: – he can just
0: stand back there and survey the field. Two receivers each way, Carruthers.
1: Look at that.
0: Clean, now you got a man coming through, but it's going to be a crossing route again to Borman. He's spun down at about the 8-yard line. Give him a pickup of right at 10 on the play.
1: I mean, he can just sit back there, wait for the play to develop, pick which receiver.
0: Same formation here. Mitchell stays in to the left of Carruthers. Ball spotted at the Hancock County 7-yard line. Carruthers looking right. Now looking back left, going to dump it over the middle to Mitchell. Mitchell bursts through a defender. Let's see. They're going to spot him down at the 1-yard line.
1: Yeah, that was a good call.
0: Mitchell just threw his shoulder in there.
1: That was mean, though.
0: It was. A little violence. Pickup of 6. We'll bring it down now. Be second and goal from the 1. Wouldn't be surprised to see Jermell take this on in himself. Now Mitchell stays in the game.
1: I don't think Jermell should run for the next 5 weeks.
0: Did you hear me tell him that the other night? That every time he runs, me and you hold our breath to protect his golden shoulders. They're going to be a little putt pass over to Grant, and he's going to walk it in for an Owensboro Catholic touchdown with 125.
1: That's a touchdown pass, isn't it?
0: Sure is.
1: Yep.
0: From 1 yard out, Carruthers to Noah Grant. You'll take them any way you can get them. We got pending extra point coming up here for the Aces to make this 14-0 with 1:25 to play in the first quarter.
1: I know he probably didn't reference what I said to him on the field after the game against me, but I was telling Coach how nervous he makes me every year in the third quarter when we're up by 50 and he's playing Jermell like another series. And he's like, well, I got to worry about 5 weeks down the road in region championship, like in the third quarter, I got to make sure they're still loose and ready.
0: That's right.
1: I'm like, yeah, you're right.
0: Keep playing. Who am I talking about? You've been a state championship 3 years
1: exactly.
0: In a row. Do whatever you've been doing, and we'll get there and kick it in. As the Aces' extra point is good, 14-0 here, 1:25 to play in the first quarter. We'll take a really quick break, come back with the kickoff here on 105.7 The Bridge.
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0: And we're back here, Hancock County High School, as the Aces kickoff goes to about the 22.
1: Oh, wow.
0: It's a short pop kick, and it's defended much better this time. Everybody stays in their lanes, and the Hornets get it up to the 20. 9-yard line. And 1:19 to play here in the first quarter. Aces lead at 14-0. Vic has this thing going where he has this little parlay thing where it's Carruthers has more touchdown passes than incompletions.
9: Right now he's 2 for 2.
0: Yeah, he's on course.
9: Yeah.
0: He's at least even with it. Last week, he 6 touchdown passes, only 3 incompletions. Yeah. So he's
9: probably going to be right.
0: I think he is, yeah. Got one receiver split out to the far side. A little I formation this time with an offset tight end for Hancock. Comes in motion close to the line of scrimmage. Hands off up the middle. Nowhere to go. And they really started collapsing there. Andy Adams just really having a good game. Set the edge well there. 1 yard gain for Smith. It's going to be second down and 9.
9: They look like they didn't give him a yard, but.
0: Yeah, the ball spotted nose of it's right on the 30. We're under a minute to play here in the first quarter. First district game of the season for the Aces. And they'll be heavily favored throughout district play, and then they got finished the season with E-Town. So just about being clean, fundamental, and staying healthy.
9: What do you think the least amount of spread is for these last few games? Like,
0: I don't know. Hager's going to pass. He's under heavy pressure.
9: Look at Harville.
0: Harville's chasing him down. He's harassing him, but Hager uses his speed to get outside and maybe pick up a yard or two there up to the 31-yard line. We'll give him 2 on the carry.
9: Harville's closeout speed is just sensational.
0: Yeah.
10: It was a one-man drive.
0: Yeah. It's poor Hager. Oh, that's the end of the first quarter. I thought he's had to run all the way from that side over here. I thought, man, that's a long way. That'll do it for the first quarter. It's the Aces 14, Hornets nothing. 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
0: And we're back here getting ready to start the second quarter as the Hornets have it. 3rd down and 8 from their own 31-yard line. Got a quarterback here, Tripp Hager in the shotgun. 3 receivers this way, 1 to the far side. He's looking out to his left. Now comes back to his right. He's going to be under pressure.
9: Oh,
0: and he spins out of it, fires out incomplete, and that'll bring up 4th down. A good play by Hager.
9: He's done a good job avoiding the pressure tonight.
0: As a Carter James, you don't get out of the grips of Carter James very often. But that's going
9: to
0: be
9: not many people live to tell about it.
0: No, I think you're at the point. Are they still going to be punting this thing?
9: Yeah.
0: It's 4th down and 9, and the punting unit is on with 11:52 to play here in the second quarter. Harville standing back at his own 40-yard line to receive this thing.
9: The scoreboard keeps goofing up over there.
0: We got movement up front. Yep, false start on Hancock. That is their first penalty so far. Pretty clean first quarter outside of the one penalty that the Aces gave the Hornets on the offsides on the 4th down. That gave them an automatic 1st down. And they'll redo it here.
9: Harville sometimes terrifies me when
0: he's fearless.
9: Yes,
0: man.
9: He like does not know what the term fair catch is.
0: I'm not even going to speak on it because he's about to catch a punt.
9: Yeah.
0: Wait till after he catches it. I might just leave it alone because he's got to catch him for the rest of the season. Surely if I bring it up. A little extra trouble here. He's trying to take off with his legs to pick this up. He's across the 30. He's hit and spun down as the Aces got pressure on the punt. Punter had no choice but to take off. So he's 5 yards short of the sticks, and it'll be a turnover on downs. But we've seen kind of some tricky formations on the special teams for Hancock. Has not worked to their advantage. The Aces able to get pressure back there, and they'll take over first and 10 from the Hornets 35-yard line.
9: I don't know if you saw, Steve, because you were looking down at your stats, but that it was a bad snap.
0: Oh, was it? Okay, yeah. I missed it completely.
9: Yeah. Please don't take offense to that.
0: No, I was.
9: You were literally looking down at your stats.
0: I was trying to check.
9: He snapped a ground ball to the punter. And
0: well, between that and the camera and the wall, I've got some viewing difficulty to the far side of the field down there.
9: Derek insisted on filming right there.
0: Right.
9: He said, for me to do my work, I have to be right here.
0: He's like, you know, got to put a masterpiece
9: out. Yes.
0: There. Carruthers fires out to the flat. It's going to be caught by Grant right at the 30.
9: No, Waxon Jackson White.
0: It sure is.
9: And look, the fans are already doing it. Waxon Jackson White.
0: They must be listening to their headsets.
9: That's what they're doing.
0: On the far side.
9: I'm hoping I can talk to Coach Pride and have him tell the team that that's what they need to start doing. Wax on, jacks on.
0: Carruthers fires into the end zone. Incomplete. Just mistimed his jump.
9: I think it was
0: to Coots.
9: Yeah,
0: just sure mistimed it a little bit there. Incomplete.
9: Third and five.
0: Ball's at the 30-yard line. 11-16 to play. You're right, that scoreboard.
9: Yes.
0: I look up there to try to call. I was like, 116 left? What?
9: No, well, I know.
0: Way too many numbers on the board. I don't know.
9: 11,161 seconds left.
0: Yeah. I'm playing Danzig here.
9: I know. Gee,
0: that's incredible. The three receivers to the far side. One receiver this way is White. Carruthers in the shotgun. Ridge Roberts is the deep back. Carruthers going to fire out. Same play. He's got man down there, incomplete. Just overshot him a little bit there.
9: And he had James wide open in the flat.
0: Yeah, maybe he's trying to go for the whole thing instead of just taking what you got. And it's going to bring up fourth down, and that's going to hurt the incompletion touchdown game playing here.
9: It's creeping back up.
0: Back-to-back incompletions. It is inviting. He had it over the top. It's pretty good coverage that time. Fourth and four. Two receivers each way. Carruthers going to roll the pocket to his right. He's got a man wide open. The flat's going to be caught across the 20, driving down to about the 15. That was Grant, wasn't it?
9: Yes, it sure
0: was. Grant.
9: Yep.
0: 15-yard gain on fourth and four.
9: Easy pitch and catch. Move the chains. Beautiful, beautiful.
0: Three catches, 21 yards, and a touch for Grant. Going to come back with the same set this time. I'm going to hand it to Ridge Roberts. He makes the first man miss. Second man can't get away from him. He's taking shots in there.
9: And I don't even think he would have fallen down if he didn't run into Keegan French there.
0: Yeah. Got to the 14. It'll be a pickup of one. It's only the second run.
9: I think we give Keegan French the credit for the tackle there. Because he had broken all three tackles and then ran into French. And, of course, that made him fall down.
0: Two receivers each way. Carruthers looking in the end zone, overthrown. Just a little off tonight.
9: He is.
0: That was a receiver broke open on a slant. Incomplete.
9: Yeah, he was wide open there.
0: Third and nine coming up. Ball's at the 14-yard line, so you can still pick up a first down. Carruthers takes a snap. Quick snap. Going to come back to the slant, and he's got it this time. Touchdown, Aces, from 14 yards out, and it's going to be Braylon Coots, the recipient of the 9-yard touchdown.
9: Looks like the exact same play call.
0: Yeah, they've done that a couple times. It's been there. It's just have to come back and fine-tune it a little bit. It's 20-0, Owensboro Catholic on top. 10-24 to play here in the second quarter. Danner's on for the extra point.
9: Danny Danner out there. Wake up, Owensboro. It's Danny Danner time.
0: I love it. Wake up, Hallsville. Kick is on the way, and it is good. Owensboro Catholic leads the Hornets 21-0. We'll be right back here. 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
0: And we're back here. Aces football is the kickoff.
1: Close around Mitchell, the 20. There.
0: Mitchell just delivered a shot, didn't he?
1: Yes, he sure did.
0: Looking at the scoreboard here in Davis County, trails Central Hardin in the first quarter, 8-0.
1: I applaud Central Hardin for getting out to an early lead there.
0: First touchdown of the season for Central Hardin. McLean leads Fort Knox 7-0 in other district action. Glasgow over Butler 14-0. Grace County leading Apollo in the first 14-7. It's a tough place to go play.
1: It sure is.
0: Two receivers each way for Hager. They're going to spread it out a little bit this time. You said it, Chris. They're going to have to do something different. Hager's going to keep it himself. He's going to pull it, trying to stretch it out. And Ebelhair does a great job. Come out and deliver a shot. Maybe he got a yard up to the 26-yard line.
1: Ebelhair did a good job there, making him kind of turn inside. And then that's where Carter James met him.
0: Yeah, that was a shot there. They're making them pay. They get out to the outside. How about Mayfield? Caldwell's undefeated coming into that game. It's 21-7 Mayfield on top.
1: Are those highlighted in
0: they are
1: red because the updated, they're in the red zone?
0: No, when they update, it goes
1: okay,
0: red.
1: Gotcha.
0: KYHSSports.com.
1: It's the best thing that I've seen by far.
0: It is. It is. I almost updated our own score because I'm allowed to literally read anything that's in front of me. Catholic leads Hancock. It's actually 20. It says 14. Oh, this is wrong.
1: Yeah.
0: This is incomplete. As clock has stopped here, 9:54. Hornets looking at a second down and 8 from their own 26. Two receivers each way for Hager. And now we got flags. So we got
1: offsides on Catholic. That's my favorite. One of my favorite traits about you is you're Ron Burgundy.
0: Yeah, I'll read everything. That was actually a movement up front.
1: Oh, was it?
0: Okay. It. So it's 5-yard penalty on the Hornets.
1: I didn't see the movement. I just saw us jumping.
0: I think that's what we wanted earlier in the game whenever we were offsides on that fourth down.
1: Yeah.
0: It just didn't pan out. As it's second down and 14. Hager takes the shotgun snap, looking left, fires out there, and it's intercepted, I believe.
1: Is it?
0: Yeah, intercepted. Owensboro Catholic on the far side, trying to catch the number. Did you see who it was?
1: Who was that?
0: Nealon. Nealon, I tell you.
1: What a play.
0: I said it earlier, Hunter Nealon and Hudson Phelps both have been incredible out there on the edge, and Nealon with the INT. And the Aces are in business again here, first and 10 after the interception balls at the Hancock County 23-yard line. Really good play. He ran the route for him.
1: He did.
0: Two receivers each way. They'll come back this direction here. It's going to be Jackson White on the screen.
1: Wax on, tackle, Jackson!
0: And he is in the end zone. Touchdown,
1: what
0: Aces.
1: What a play there.
0: As Carruthers kind of rolls out to the left, turns and throws it back to the right.
1: Wax, do it, Steve.
0: Wax on, Jackson.
1: Do it, Coach. Wax
0: going.
1: On, Jackson White.
0: That's right. He got it on. Doing his thing.
1: We're gonna get
0: there.
1: It going. I'm telling you.
0: I love it. I mean, I totally trust that you.
1: I'm telling
0: you. Get it off the ground.
1: Daniel Bryan. Yes, yes. I mean, it's gonna go off like that.
0: Is that what we're gonna do during baseball season when he's striking guys out? That'd be pretty cool.
1: Yeah, after every strikeout, we're gonna do the wax on sign.
0: Jackson White could be a weapon for this team.
1: I said it in pregame.
0: Kick is on the way, and it is through 28.
1: Wake up, Owensboro. It's Danny Danner time.
0: 28-0 Aces.
1: 28-0
0: We're having a good time here at Schaefer Glover. 9:13 to play in the half. It's all Aces here on 105.7 The Bridge.
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0: And we're back here at Schaefer Glover Field. And I don't know if the commercials are long tonight or they're just rushing the kickoffs, but I've not quite got the timing down on that. But good coverage, better coverage the last couple kicks.
1: You do like Tony Khan. You're not the best with programming.
0: No, or I'm not the best with much.
1: That's a joke. Honestly. I'm kidding.
0: That's not true.
1: I literally couldn't do anything you're doing right now. That's
0: true, though.
1: That's just a joke.
0: Yeah, I've been doing this for 13 years. I think at some point you'd settle in. But first and 10 Hornets. Ball's back at the 28. Going to be a little stretch handoff. I think it's Helm. He spun down.
1: I wish you would have heard what I said to Amber earlier when you were having your
0: meltdown,
1: typical meltdown before the game. And you said, it's something different every week. And I looked at Amber. I said, yeah, but one thing's the same. Steve flips out every week.
0: It's me. But I mean, I don't know how you can even.
1: I can understand your frustration.
0: It's really not explainable.
1: The preparation you and Vic put in to get
0: anything this week. But
1: no,
0: I mean,
1: no, you did a lot. Like Jalen was sitting, he was doing whatever. He was wishing his fiance a happy birthday. And like, yeah, he wasn't worried about this stuff. You were doing all the work this week.
0: Yeah, I put in extra hours to get over here in the program that we've.
1: I mean, he called Matt and Myron today.
0: He did call Matt and Myron.
1: I mean, that is just ugh.
0: Yeah.
1: You've hit rock bottom when you've called that show.
0: And off goes off the left side. It's met for no gain. That's a great job there by that defensive front. Andy Adams in the mix there again.
1: Andy Mosquito. Adams and Caden Coons and Mosquito are just...
0: They're putting their will and stamp.
1: They're having
0: on
1: a day out there.
0: No gain on the play. Brings up third down and 13.
1: Northwestern up 10-0 on Penn State early.
0: Yeah, that's why. Northwestern, yeah, they played Indiana pretty darn good.
1: Yeah.
0: Penn State struggling. The Matt Campbell experiment
1: so far
0: not off to a great start. Hager's going to go under center on third and long. Takes three-step drop, fires a little slant. It's going to be bobbled, intercepted, I believe, on the tip ball by Whitledge. I think it was Nealon again who got in there, though, I think, and got his hand on it. Kind of caused the bobble, and then Whitledge came in and just took it away.
1: Right place, right time there.
0: Tag team champs there. Whelan and Whitledge and Nealon. That sounds like an NXT tag team champion name.
1: That does sound like a nice tag team name.
0: Whitledge and Nealon. Or a law firm.
1: That's what their tag team could be called. Could be the law firm.
0: Going to fire it out. He's got a man wide open. Grant, and he missed him.
1: Man.
0: Just a little bit off tonight. That would have been a walk-in touchdown with 7:21 to play here in the half. Instead, it's incomplete. Second down and 10.
1: We still got to make those catches, though.
0: Yeah, 100%. Didn't really necessarily hit him in stride, but one you got to make. Fires out to the flat. It's going to be caught. I think it's Coots out there pulling defenders forward for a first down. 10-yard gain from Carruthers to Coots. He's getting everyone involved tonight. Six different players have caught passes. Just distributes the football, man.
1: They can pretty much do what they want. Like, do we go deep? Do we throw a short pass? I mean, just
0: whatever you want to work on, really. Tight to the formation. Two receivers each way. Roberts a deep back. They're going to dump it to Roberts. The safety back.
1: Oh,
0: he takes an absolute shot. Man, it's a pickup of maybe 2 yards, 1 yard on the play. Goodness gracious.
1: That was that Anderson. Kyle Anderson. Yeah.
0: Yeah.
1: It was.
0: Yeah. If I'm Roberts, I'm like, don't throw that one back to me. Yeah. That one hurt a little bit. He's a tough kid, though, man.
1: Oh, he was.
0: Popped right back
1: and
0: up.
1: And it takes a shot to take him down. I mean, we saw that the last series.
0: Anderson's a good player for them. Two receivers each way. Crothers looking to fire out there. He's double pumps, fires, and just incomplete. Timing off on that one. The receiver, like, he was going to break inward, and Crothers was going to look to throw it outward.
1: I wonder if we'll see a field goal here just to see if we can make a 43-yarder.
0: Vic slipping in the
1: probably not on third down.
0: Vic slipping in the pick'em game. He didn't put Henderson GRC on there. It's one of the toughest games of the week, and it's not on the pick'em. You need all the tough games you can get this time of year. Third down and 9. Two receivers each way for Jermell. He's looking left, going to fire out, and it's almost intercepted, incomplete. Man.
1: A little out of sync.
0: Completely out of sync.
1: Yeah.
0: Really, I mean, don't get me wrong. It's still super explosive, but the timing tonight has just been off a little bit. Now you're looking at a fourth down and 9. Ball spotted at the Hancock County 26. 6:19 to play. 28-0 Aces facing a 4th and 9. And they drew them off. Classic.
1: Get that once a game.
0: Carruthers. Hard count there. And it's going to make it a little more manageable here. 4th and 4.
1: You missed my dumb comment seconds ago.
0: What was it?
1: I said, I wonder if Morris will try a field goal here from 43 just to see if they can make one from that deep. And I said, well, never mind. Probably not on third down.
0: Yeah. That's what you told me a couple weeks ago.
1: I thought it was 4th down.
0: If I had caught it, I would have been able to get you back for that because you got me a couple weeks ago. Brothers takes a snap, rolling out to the right. He's got a man just right there at the sticks. Got the first down inside the 15-yard line.
1: Moving his feet. Good job there by Coots.
0: About a pickup of 6 on the play from Carruthers to Coots. His 3rd catch of the night.
1: I like these short intermediate routes these guys are running tonight.
0: Our money. 2 receivers each way. Now, Jermell's going to check the play at the line. Clock runs at 6 minutes. He was sharp early. He's looking to the right. Got a slant out there. It's going to be caught. Touchdown. Coots. 14 yards from Carruthers.
1: I mean, that slant's just – there's not a safety there. It's just him one-on-one with the corner, and he's making that move, and it's wide open.
0: That's 5 touchdown passes for Jermell here in the first half. Coots' 2nd touchdown reception of the night. Right at 40 yards on the evening.
1: Who's got all of our touchdowns? Coots has 2, Grant has 1, Miles has 1, and White has 1.
0: And wake up, Owensboro, Landon Danner. Kicks
1: oh,
0: it.
1: No.
0: No good. 34-0. It'll stay there, so the clock will not start running. That would have got the clock going with 5:53 to go here.
1: Oh, there's a flag on the play.
0: Wait a minute.
1: Roughing the kicker.
0: Oh. Man. They don't like the – they're not a big fan of Wake Up Owensboro. Give us another shot at trying to get the clock running here.
19: I think that's a flag from the refs to keep this game going, to get this running clock.
0: Let's see if we can punch it through now. Get a little closer here. 5:53 to play in the half. It will be a running clock from here if the kick is good. Try it again.
1: The Lord was looking down on us there, but that flag showing up. Thank you.
0: Been battling a little cold, so the faster we can get it going, the better.
1: And that one's through.
0: Through. Wake up, Owensboro. Yes. 35-0 Aces. We'll be right back here on 105.7 The Bridge.
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0: And we're back. I'm actually going to get to call a kickoff tonight as the Aces take a 35-0 lead. Five first half touchdown passes from Jermell Carruthers. And Danner will be looking to kick this from right to left on your Cromwell radio dial.
9: I think it'd be funny if Vic did like a weekly wrap up with us every week, and that was something he said that he thinks you need to improve on. Like, Steve, we noticed you have a hard time coming out of commercial breaks.
0: Oh yeah, I mean, we do get graded every once in a while on a secret, like secret personal listen, and then he'll give us a grade.
9: Oh really?
0: Yeah, that would certainly be counted. I'd be counted every once in a while on a secret, like secret personal listen, and then he'll give us a grade.
9: Oh really?
0: Yeah, that would certainly be counted. I'd be counted off for that number. Aces defended.

0: I don't know, like what
1: I was saying. I can't even remember, but I remember it being so absurd that I was offended by it.
0: I'm just curious. I'm just curious what actually, some of his critiques were.
1: I actually like, constructive criticism. I love that.
0: Yeah.
1: But the criticism he was giving, like, didn't even make sense. Like, I listened to a lot of games on the radio, and I haven't heard any of the stuff you're talking
0: about. Yeah.
1: You know, that type of thing. Maybe he's listening right now. If you are, I love you. First and 10, I'm going to throw it out here. Aaron, I got a man wide open. It's going to be dropped.
0: Oh, and he dropped it.
1: And at that time, Whitley's got caught peeking. I think he thought maybe Hager was going to take off and was able to get step was McFarling, but it falls incomplete. The Hornets have had some opportunities.
0: They have. They've had a couple.
1: Hit some plays. It's just
0: that first series of the game, they had third and six, I believe, and missed a guy wide open. Good play design.
1: And as I'm talking about how great I am at calling games, I didn't mention the fact that there was a penalty on the kickoff that set the Hornets back deep in their own territory. It's a ball spotted way back at the 10. Just kind of getting too comfortable with the video stream.
0: Well, just use the line Derek uses. Just say you're going through some
1: going through a lot of stuff.
0: Yeah.
1: You know, sales are down this month. And
0: you've had a rough 2 weeks. I mean, just say.
1: That's true.
0: Yeah, I mean, that's a shoot, brother.
1: That is a shoot. Doing better now. Big thanks to for the prayers. That's the thing. You know, overwhelming. They're going to hand it off right side. Pick up
0: Andy
1: a maybe.
0: Adams. Yard. Mosquito. Jude. I mean,
1: that's going to bring up third down and seven. I think they gave him three on it. Hornets trying to keep the drive alive as the clock runs at 4:12 here in the half. I'm going to keep my eye on that.
0: The offense for Hancock is trying to get the fans involved, and if I was them, I would definitely cheer.
1: 100%.
0: Yeah.
1: You're learning your lesson.
0: Yeah,
1: you
0: got to cheer.
1: Hard lessons. I was still cheering for the Phillies in the eighth last night, even though I knew there was no chance their offense could produce a run. Gonna be a little pitch out. They're gonna throw this back here. They got a man out there, and it's gonna be batted away. I believe he got a hand on it. Couldn't tell. Was it?
0: I couldn't tell if. No, that was Nealon.
1: Nealon, yeah, did a good job. He was.
0: I couldn't tell if he whapped it down at all.
1: I just think he may have deflected it, just based upon the reaction of the receiver. It looked like he may have got a piece of it. Hancock's had some opportunities down the field. Just hasn't been able to cash in. And the punting unit is on again. They're 0-for-6 in the pass department tonight. This is just an odd year for Hancock County. And
0: it's unfortunate.
1: I get that they're not, the Aces have kind of had their number over the past, couple decades, but it's usually competitive.
0: I feel like they won
1: a game over here 5 years ago.
0: I feel like when their star defensive tackle Camden Harper got hurt, that's when the wheels just
1: had some crazy. They have had crazy.
0: Yeah, injuries. They have.
1: I mean, Eubanks going down was massive. Shearn is a big loss for him.
0: Yeah, Eubanks was a death blow.
1: And Camden is a loss. I mean, he was
0: Camden
1: one of the best
0: definitely
1: linemen.
0: Was.
1: That's a high punt. Harbaugh going back on catches
0: what
1: over the shoulder at the 45, breaks a couple tackles. He's going to spin up to about the 47. And
0: for those
1: down
0: of you
1: there.
0: That don't know, Camden Harper for Hancock's my nephew. And I've asked the Hancock folks, like, hey, tell me straight up. And they're like, he's one of their best players.
1: Yeah.
0: So.
1: Big beef on the line. Got a Hancock player down over him. I think he just got the wind knocked out of him. Now he's back up. That was Jack Banta, the freshman. Man, is he going back out there just that quick? No, different number. The red on the gray is these old eyes. Boy,
0: yes.
1: That's a task. Carruthers takes a snap here in the shotgun. Going to fire a little screen to Miles. Miles makes a couple minutes. He's off to the races. They're going to call this
0: block
1: back.
0: Block in the back, probably.
1: Was it a block in the back? Though?
0: There was a block in the back. Okay. I don't know if that's what they're calling because the flag came a couple seconds after the block in the back.
1: It was a 53-yard pitch and catch to Miles. I love that play call, though.
0: Yeah.
1: Get that speed, get out in the open. It's just a question of where it took place at this point. It's going to bring the touchdown back.
0: Yep, it was blocking the back. I mean, that was he literally did this. It was.
1: Oh, okay. Yeah, I didn't see it. I was looking to see if there was anybody out there that could maybe get in front of Miles.

0: because all he had was green grass. I got a partition, literally, from where I'm standing right here. I can't see anything past the 40-yard line. So I have to kind of put my head out the window. Crothers coming back this way. Same play, and it's batted down. They were looking for the screen again to Miles, and it's batted down incomplete.
1: They're like, oh, we'll just do it over.
0: Gonna have a ways to go for that touchdown, the incompletion deal. It's got 8 incompletions. I mean, I guess there's a chance to get though 8 TDs, but you got 1:15 remaining here in the first half. I don't see it
1: tonight. No.
0: Got 2 receivers each way.
1: He won't be in the game long enough.
0: You also have Josh James, our boy, out there. And there he is. Fires over the middle. He catches it, and he's spun down after a pickup of about 7 yards. And they're just continuing to distribute the football to different players. That's the 8th different player to catch a pass from Carruthers. 3rd down, they're going to fire out to the flat. Coots has it, and he's drilled at about the 38-yard line. So another solid gain there to Braylon Coots. He's having himself a nice little night.
1: Does the clock not stop even in this situation at all? Okay.
0: Aces.
1: This is good practice.
0: It is. Absolutely. No timeouts. They're going to fire out there. He's got a man open. It's going to be caught. Touchdown. Yep. I believe it's Noah Grant.
1: It sure is.
0: 38-yard connection from Carruthers to Grant. That's 6 touchdown passes for Jermel here in the first half.
1: What a throw there.
0: Yeah, that was. As off as the timing has been all night, that was a dagger over the top there. And now Danner will come on with 17 seconds remaining here in the first half to tack on and make it a 42-0 ball game.
1: Wake up, Owensboro. It's Danny Danner time.
0: Danner's kick is up, and it is through. 42-0 Aces. We'll take a really quick break here and then get you to the half. It's all Owensboro Catholic here in Hancock County on 105.7 The Bridge.
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0: And we're back here, Schaefer Glover Field, the Catholic football, and the kick's going to go short this time. That was not planned. You could tell.
1: No, I think it was.
0: You think it was?
1: Yeah, I think way he kicked.
0: I just thought the way he grabbed his helmet like he did, like he missed it that time.
1: No, I think
0: Rundle was the kicker there. And just like as soon as he kicked it, he kind of grabbed his helmet as if to say, like, oh, man, I messed up. But
1: you may be right because he kind of walked over to the sideline like he was mad at himself. Like, so you may be right.
0: Either way, the clock would have ran out regardless.
1: To quote John Calipari, I was wrong once back in 1973.
0: Yeah, and I think that's what Coach Morris is trying to say. Maybe didn't mean to.
1: Yeah.
0: You know, we weren't kicking an onside kick up 42-0 here to close out the half. But that'll do it here for the first half. 6 Jermel Carruthers passing touchdowns. We'll come right back with some stats and scores around the area. 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
0: And we're back here. Welcome back to the Owensboro Health Halftime Show here as Owensboro Catholic leads Hancock County 42-0. Big thanks to Foreman Watson Holtree for the live stream and everybody for tuning in nationwide. As I thought that was the commercial. It was just the band. Don't worry. It's just me here by myself. I'm going to give a shout out to some of our fine partners, the Harris Group of Keller Williams Elite, Floor Concepts, Pat Hayden Moving Company, and, of course, the title sponsor here of our halftime show, Owensboro Health. We have Old Hickory, where you have the Jason Morris Coaches Show every Wednesday night. 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Coach Morris, man, I tell you, it's a very entertaining show. 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Also, shout out to Mattingly Automotive, German American Bank, and Haley McGinnis Funeral Home. Let's get to our stats. Those are brought to you by Trophy House. Nick, if you're still out there listening, get well soon. We'd love to have you back. We certainly miss you here in the booth with us. But our Trophy House stats for the first half, see Jermell Carruthers go 17 of 25, 260 passing yards with 6 first half touchdowns. And he spread it around to, let's see here, 8 different receivers in the first half, led by Noah Grant, 4 catches, 60 yards receiving, 2 touchdowns. Braylon Coots, 5 catches, 48 yards, 2 scores. Miles had 1 catch for 75 yards and a score. And you had Jackson White on the 23-yard screen for a touchdown. You also had Borman with 3 catches, 42 yards. You had Roberts with the catch, Mitchell with the catch, and James with the catch there to round out the 17 completions. That's pretty incredible. 17 completions, 8 different targets for Jermell there in the first half. They didn't try to run it much, only 2 carries there, 1 for Mitchell, 1 for Ridge Roberts. Defensively, you're really good. I have Hancock County down for 16 total yards only in the first half with a couple interceptions. You had Nealon with an interception and Whitledge with an interception. I think Nealon was involved in that second one too, tipped it, and Whitledge came over to take it away. But it'll be running clock the rest of the way. It's Owensboro Catholic 42, Hancock County 0. Be right back here in just a little bit with the Owensboro Garage Doors second half, presented by the Don Moore Auto Team here on 105.7 The Bridge.
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0: Ran out of commercials. That happened to me last week. I said it wouldn't happen again, but we're back here at GN Excavating Stadium, Schaefer Glover Field.
12: Did I miss the halftime show?
0: You did.
12: Oh, well, sorry. Yeah. I'm married to Hancock family, so like I'm talking to everybody I know and really my wife. I don't even know why I mentioned I'm married to Hancock family, but she's here first time all year. God, she looks beautiful tonight.
0: Yeah, it
12: doesn't she?
0: It's good to have that, that love for your wife.
12: I mean, right? Yeah, you get your wife here every week.
0: She's right here with me tonight, and it's a blessing. Yeah. It really is a blessing. It's changed my perspective on Friday nights, for sure. I don't have to be away from her. She just runs the camera. She won't be running the clock. It makes her job a little easier.
12: Yeah.
0: The Aces have 42 points on the board. They lead Hancock County, and they'll get the ball here to open the second half. And, I had a Hornet player taken off on a stretcher, but, I mean, there was no – they don't know what's wrong. I had a Hornet player taken off on a stretcher there as they came out of the locker room. Kind of an odd situation.
12: Yeah.
0: But it didn't seem to be, like, any, like, urgency as far as the team. So it didn't seem like it was, like, an emergency, but the personnel were moving pretty fast. I don't know if they were doing that to get off the field to start the second half or
12: – I'm looking to see if they're
0: – did you see what the number was? Jack Banta is the Hornet. So prayers up for Jack Banta, who the ambulance is still over there, though. So this doesn't seem to be an emergency situation. But we'll keep them in our prayers anyway. It's never good to see anybody go into an ambulance. And that kickoff is going to open the second half. And there's a little miscommunication. It gets by everybody. I mean, picked up inside the five back there and gets out of a tackle, still on his feet. It's Noah Grant, since he spun down at the 9-yard line. Just a miscommunication.
12: Yeah, but I think two plays by special teams tonight that's hurt them.
0: Talk about keys to victory. You want to play clean football, and that certainly wasn't a clean start here to the second half. And we'll see if it'd be all. Nope, Jermell's going to come back out here to open. The starters will be back on the field, and they'll have 91 yards to go here just to start the second half, 42-0. Aces are going to come out with trips to the far side, one receiver this way.
1: And one-on-one on the outside.
0: Jude Evans was the deep back. It's going to be a pass to Coots. He's going to have enough spun forward for a 12-yard gain.
12: I thought he may check out of that play and run the Drew play there because there's one-on-one coverage on the outside, and I like Drew Miles against anybody.
0: No doubt. Yeah, Miles with the one catch, 75 yards, first offensive play from scrimmage for the second week in a row. And they also had him for a little screen that would have went to Pater but was called back for a block in the back. First and 10 here, 21 of the Aces.
1: The ambulance still hasn't left with him.
0: No, they just be precautionary.
1: Yeah.
0: That's the good sign. It didn't take off with the sirens on or anything. I'm going to fire this out. That's going to be Miles. He makes the first man miss, second man miss, and he's loose at the 50. And see you later. That's Drew Miles, ladies.
12: He's still running.
0: I blew it. I should have called that out. Good call, though. That's going to be 79 yards from Carruthers to Miles. He's got a 75 and a 79-yarder, and that'll certainly help pad that top five receiver in the state yardage numbers.
1: Is that his only two catches?
0: Two catches, two touchdowns.
1: So what's that?
0: Three
1: one,
0: catches, three touchdowns last week.
1: About 156? Is that 154? Right?
0: 154.
1: 154.
0: 154. And
1: wake up, Owensboro. It's no, Danny no. Dammer time. Oh, no, that's Congleton.
0: Congleton's on, yeah. We talked to Coach Morris about the depth at the kicking spot.
1: I know. I like that story.
0: So he trusts all three guys. Congleton. He's a player coach is what I've learned, and Congleton boots it through. That's an even better story about Congleton as they had open tryouts for kickers. Two soccer players come out. They both make the roster. Of course, Rundle and Danner, and said that he was able to train the other kickers on how to kick extra points. So David Congleton puts it through, and the Aces now lead it 49-0. We'll take a really quick break. It's Aces football here, 105.7 The Bridge.
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0: And we're back here, Hancock County High School, Schaefer Glover Field. Clock is running here, 49-0 Owensboro Catholic. And Rundle will kick this one away. Deep end over end kick caught around the 15-yard line. Good job to string this one out. And that was, I believe it was Phelps who came up. Yeah, Hudson Phelps pushed that outside and out of bounds.
12: And that's I am terrible with the all the corners names because they're so close. You got 11, 10, and 7.
0: I really
12: so
0: get it's like my biggest hang up that I'm struggling with is Nealon and Phelps.
12: Nealon is 10, Phelps is 11, but I always get 7. But like in the moment, I call him.
0: I've got Ebelhair Whitledge down pretty good.
12: Whitledge is 0, so you can remember that.
0: And he played last year, so that factors in.
12: Like they're the only two, like, players on defense, every time I have to look down and double check, make sure I say their right name.
0: I try not to flip the names because I always get the, those two are just, they're always making plays though. So that's the thing. You got to look at it. I think it's starting to settle in on me a little bit.
12: Yeah.
0: At this point, Hager under center. It's going to be a little pitch back and nowhere to go. I say, oh man, it's a tough run there by Hancock. Gain of about 3 on the play. Second down and 7. Oh, I got you.
1: My bad.
0: That's all right.
1: I was trying to see if Coach Pride knew anything about. He didn't even. He thought it happened on the kickoff. I was like, no, this happened before the action even started.
0: The ambulance did leave. Yes. It looks like, but not with lights on. So that's a good sign.
1: Yeah.
0: No lights and sirens.
1: Prayers up for him
0: again,
1: tonight.
0: Jack Banta was the player that went off right after halftime there. Maybe just precautionary just to get him checked.
1: Yeah.
0: As Hornets looking at a second and seven here. Hager's going to hand it straight ahead. It's going to be Smith again, but nowhere to go. And that's, I'll tell you, that defensive line has been solid all night long. That time, Coons. he had one defender with each arm and just pushed them both down. Just an unbelievable specimen in there. That's Swinford, isn't it? No, it's Coons. Apologies.
12: A Hancock fan asked me at halftime what the final score would be, and I said, well, we'll come out and score on the first possession, and then we'll put the backups in, and we'll score one more touchdown, and it'll probably be 56-0.
0: I mean, with the clock's not stopping on scores either at this point. So,
12: and that's not me being rude or disrespectful. That's just the opinion of what I think the final score will probably be, because I don't think we're going to
0: This is the only drive, I think, for the starters. In the second half. Yeah, hand it off. Breaks through this time. Good carry by Anderson, and he's able to get up to about the 30. That's the biggest play of the night.
12: He's
0: for
12: a
0: Hancock.
12: Good player.
0: He is.
12: Very good player.
0: Gave us a lot of trouble last year. Him and Helm both did.
12: I do remember last year. I don't remember what the final score was, but it was
0: like 42-14. 42-14.
12: Yeah, they made it close in the first half.
0: Started early, yeah. Able to successfully run the ball a little bit.
12: Yeah, I remember that game was like a frustrating game because it was a lot closer than I thought it would have been.
0: Yeah, and Hancock, I mean, they're banged up bad. When you lose Freddie Eubanks, who's the heart and soul of the team.
12: Yeah, I felt so bad for those kids whenever he went down, and him, obviously.
0: Shern stepped into the role, and then he got hurt, and Camden, of course, is hurt, and now Banta goes off. First and 10, Hornets going to try to string this out along the ends. Sealed the edge over there.
12: And that's why football is sometimes just so unfair. You work so hard in the summer and you're doing everything you can to get ready for the season, and then the games start and injuries just start piling up, and before you know it,
0: it seems like they've been worse this year for everyone. Owensboro's been really banged up.
12: Yep.
0: I mean, McLean County's been really banged up. That was Jude Evans, by the way, who's having a well of a game. I talked about this on Wednesday about how Jude just does his job to 100% every single week.
12: Yeah.
0: It's just you just grow to expect it. So when he plays really well, it's just like, okay, that's Jude.
12: You know?
0: It doesn't feel like we get to call his number out very often just because we just expect him to be great. Second and 10. Going to hand it off right side. And they were able to break through again. Having some success inside there, and that's close to first down yardage.
12: And like what Coach Morris said on the coach's show, if Jude was playing in the same role that Carter was playing, like Jude would be putting up similar production 100%. That Carter is. Like Jude is just asked to do the Nick Sims role of last year.
0: Yeah, that's
12: be all over.
0: It's big accolades too. He talked to a coach on the field. Gets them lined up. You know, vital. He's the Harrison Smith of the defense.
12: I still think you're going to see him involved in the run game when it starts getting colder and it turns to November, December.
0: No doubt about that. Yeah. And,
12: man, there's so much baseball on tomorrow. It's going to be a great sports day.
0: Thank you.
12: I
0: appreciate that.
12: I would never.
0: Thank goodness. I don't have baseball tomorrow. Hand off up the middle. No gain on the play. It's okay. No, it is. Okay. It was a miserable season. I'm glad it's over, if I'm being honest. It didn't even bother me to lose last. I mean, it would have bothered me if we'd have lost in crushing fashion.
12: Yeah.
0: I'm so grateful for the way it played out. And, you know, Harris hit that first bomb on a ball that was like a foot out of the strike zone. And that's when I knew. I'm like, it's not going to be our night tonight.
12: Right.
0: Well, first of all, Nola couldn't even throw a strike.
12: Dude, you talked about it on Live at 5, and you never respond to my messages anymore because I'm not cool anymore to you, but I'm kidding, you still do. But anyway, it absolutely matters, the catcher, that and Stubbs, like you said, his ERA was under 2, right?
0: Yeah,
12: and why would you not?
0: 1.89 ERA with Stubbs. Of course, it's a smaller sample size than with Utah. As he's caught in the backfield, but he spins out of it there. It's Helm, he's up to midfield.
12: Brady Borman there with a tackle. Nice tackle there by Borman.
0: Yeah, and they're sprinkling in some other defenders.
12: Like you said, when you cut that promo yesterday, like, why even have Stubbs on the roster if you're not going to use him in that situation?
0: McDowell's out there as well. But, yeah, I don't understand. Never understood it.
12: Derek, we're live, pal. I can't sit here and respond to your sign language.
0: Yeah, I had no idea. I was trying to make out what he was saying.
12: I mean, he was just saying 24. Like, it's Brady Bowman. What?
0: He's fast.
12: Yeah.
0: He's real fast. Got a I formation coming out here. Third down and 8. Clock runs at 1:46 here in the third. It's going to be a little pitch. Going to be a running back toss down the field. Whitledge is down there and intercepts it at the 20-yard line.
12: If they call a pass interference.
0: Did they drop a flag?
12: Yes.
0: Oh. Whitledge is on the horse trying to return this for a touchdown. He's inside Catholic territory. Ball comes out.
12: There's another flag. I don't know what that flag is, but if they call a pass interference, I mean.
0: This play, we'll see. I thought Whitledge was down, but then there's no signal, I guess, because there's multiple flags on the field. And we'll have to sort this one out. As this one may take the rest of the third quarter to figure out what's going on here.
12: Well, I mean, they're not even stopping the clock.
0: No, I think. Yeah, that's the that was the agreement, I think.
12: Oh, okay.
0: And I think they're going to wipe off. Yeah, it wasn't pass interference.
12: It wasn't.
0: I mean, it wasn't, but I think that's what they're going to call.
12: Oh my god.
0: Yeah, it was just it was a running back halfback pass, and
12: nobody even touched the receiver. The receiver just fell.
0: Still waiting to see what the call is here. But, yeah, I don't know. Honestly, I don't know that it mattered if Stubbs would have started or not last night. The Braves were the better baseball team.
12: Yeah, but it
0: tipped my cap. It was just an energy thing, too. You can kind of see it. It was reverse energy from when we played them the previous two series in the playoffs before. We had all the energy,
12: right,
0: all the momentum, great at-bats the whole series. And this was the exact opposite. The Phillies probably should have been eliminated in game 2.
12: Yeah, I mean, they were down 3-1 with 6 outs left. And
0: well, they've stopped the clock with 19 seconds. Sorry. I'm just lost at what's going on here. Can we just sort it out? Pass interference on the Aces. Yeah, I didn't see that. Also have a dead ball personal foul on the Aces. That's a shame for Whitledge, though, because I thought he made a really nice play on it. I get it. It's hit 49-0. But still, I mean.
12: I applaud these fans for still cheering on their team, working hard.
0: Yeah, they're trying to put points on the board here. 19.7 to go. And the penalties after the two penalties will erase the Whitledge interception. Would have been a second of the night. Instead, it'll put Hancock in business here, 1st and 10 from the Owensboro Catholic 20. That's a good scenario for the defense.
12: Yeah.
0: It looks like they've pulled most all of the starters. Still have the D-line in.
12: Yeah, but
0: I have a lot of subs.
12: I think that's it.
0: Yeah, that's going to do it. I said that penalty would take us to the end of the third.
12: Yeah,
0: and it sure did. 49-0 is your score. We'll be right back here with the final frame. It's Aces Football on 105.7 The Bridge.
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0: And we're back here for fourth quarter action. Going to head to the Pizzo scoreboard here. Apollos down in Graves County District action tonight. They trail at the half. Graves County leads 21-14. down there. Davis County still trailing Central Hardin 8-6. That game is now in the third quarter. And I'll continue to scroll for scores. Lexington Christian all over. They're all over their opponent, Valley, I believe it was, tonight. Walton Verona, excuse me. They were up 35-7 at last check. Lexington Christian all over W.E.B. Du Bois, 48-6. Owensboro, 42. Marshall County, 7. It's a handoff up the middle.
12: Since you know so much about RPI, like a lot more than me, does your scores the rest of the year going to matter at all, or is it all your opponents and whether they're winning or not?
0: Yeah, I mean, the wins and losses are the only thing they really factor in. So the style points don't matter at all.
12: Okay.
0: But now your opponent's records matter, and then your opponent's records matter.
12: Yeah.
0: So, you know, like tonight, Boyle and St. X, Catholic's going to be wanting Boyle to win that game tonight to try to
12: What's
0: add another
12: score
0: win.
12: Of that game?
0: I'm trying to find it. Let's see.
12: There it is. There it is.
0: 35-6 Boyle all over St. X.
12: So that's good for Catholic.
0: It is good for Catholic.
12: Yeah.
0: You want Owensboro to win out, right? You want Apollo to win. Apollo's trailing the Graves. You want Davis County to get that win.
12: Yeah.
0: Any team that's winless is going to hurt you. But, yeah, so we'll see how it goes. There's tenths of a point separating them and Beachwood at the top spot. Fumble, ball's on the ground, still loose, and Catholic's going to fall on it back at the 27-yard line.
12: Is it a lot closer this year, one versus two, than what we were – last year? Because didn't you say last year we were like so far ahead that there was no chance anybody was going to catch us?
0: And the difference last year was Beachwood had lost to Covcath. This year they beat Covcath. And so it definitely that launched Beachwood to just a couple tenths of a point ahead
12: of
0: where the Aces are sitting. But talking to Coach Morris and
12: now
0: some
12: give
0: other
12: it to
0: folks,
12: me in baseball terms, are they like a half game ahead or?
0: It's hard
12: a
0: to
12: game
0: know,
12: and
0: tenths
12: a half
0: of a point. I don't even know what that means.
12: Yeah, that's
0: Peyton Morris checks in. And
12: that's why I wanted your baseball opinion.
0: Yeah.
12: If that is are they a half game? I'll ask Coach Morris after the game.
0: It's impossible to put it in those terms, just because there's so many games that factor in. Like your opponents, like that's way down the rabbit hole, you know. And there's a lot of them. Talking about a lot of different teams factoring into a few points here or there. I will say, Catholic has certainly played a much tougher schedule outside the Covcath game. Beachwood doesn't really play anybody.
12: Right.
0: So I think that's going to be advantage Aces down the stretch. There's a little screen pass going to be caught, picked up about a yard there. Is that Stallings out of the backfield?
12: Yeah. And I don't know how us beating the Owensboro the way we did doesn't help us tremendously.
0: Oh, I did.
12: I mean, like,
0: I think it definitely bumped it, you know, pretty good. Well, it's going to bump it good because Owensboro's going to end up winning a lot of football games.
12: Right.
0: You know, the Apollo win in theory should. Apollo should be a seven-game winner, but they have to go finish that.
12: Yeah.
0: Or it's a little screen pass going to be caught out here in the flat. Well defended. And I believe that was Roberts. Tracks Roberts on the reception. Bring it fourth down. Clock runs here under 9 minutes, and the Aces.
12: We're going to be saying that tandem a lot next year.
0: Oh, yeah. This is where you learn about the guys you're going to be talking about in the future. We've seen almost all these guys that are contributing at the varsity level in moments like this.
12: Right. I mean, we called Jermel 2 years ago for a lot.
0: And his growth.
12: Yeah.
0: I mean, not that he was good right off the bat, just naturally talented. So Moore's going to stand in. It's going to be caught, and he's going to have just enough for the first down to Stallings. Up across the 40-yard line, up to the 41. But
12: well, no, I mean, whenever he was quarterbacking when Brady was still here, we were saying back then, like, quietly, like, if Brady were to get hurt, like, this team's not going to fall off the map.
0: It's going to be is that a catch out there? I missed it. I was talking to
12: Bachmeyer there, freshman wide receiver on the catch.
0: We talked about him a little last week. Look at the size on that young man.
12: I know. Just think after a couple summers in the weight room.
0: 6'1", 170 as a freshman.
12: Yeah.
0: Yeah, the cover's never bare for the Aces football program. I'm going to run this little comeback screen. Going to be picked up off the ground. Carson
12: what
0: White
12: a hit there.
0: Drilled.
12: By Anderson.
0: Anderson's out here just taking frustration out. And that was a clean hit.
12: I feel really bad for that kid.
1: because he's a good football player.
0: Yeah, the whole team out here really just still fighting. You know, they came out and had some opportunities to connect on some plays, and I just didn't go their way. And it's kind of their season in a nutshell.
1: Yeah.
0: Just it's going to be a tough rest of the way for the Hornets. So Morris takes the snap and fires all the way across the field, out of reach, incomplete. But, you know, encouraging for the Hornets, I mean, as crazy as it is and as down as your season's been, you beat McLean County in your next game.
1: Yeah.
0: You handle business against Fort Knox, and you're here for the playoffs. So I think that's always the goal, is to host a home playoff game, because it's really going to be tough in the second round, no matter how good you are.
1: Are we off next week? Because
0: we have Thursday night football next week.
1: Okay.
0: And then the bye week, and then McLean County, Fort Knox.
1: Well, because I know last year when Hancock played McLean, it was our bye week, because that's the one game I got to come watch of Camden's.
0: There's another catch by the big man out there doing work. Bachmeyer moves the chains. Yeah, I don't know. Fort Knox is Thursday, this coming Thursday, and then they're on a bye, and then it's McLean, and they close on a Thursday in E-Town. They changed the schedule to accommodate the officials in the final game of the season. Morris, clean pocket. That's a beautiful ball. Oh, touchdown. Peyton Morris into the end zone.
1: That's his what best pass he's thrown in high school. That was beautiful.
0: Carson White on the reception, I believe it was.
1: Yep.
0: And that was a 38-yard connection.
1: That was his most beautiful thrown ball he's thrown in high school. I mean, that spiral was beautiful.
0: 55-0. I think you might have been spot on, Chris.
1: That's what I said. 56-0. I said Peyton would score. Peyton would come in and get one score.
0: Yeah, and getting to talk to him and
1: and he missed it. So I'm gonna miss it by a point.
0: Bad beat. We'll get some more. I tell you what, let's get some more live reads in here. I want to give a shout out to Ohio Valley Two Way Radio, of course, Trophy House. Stay tuned to our post game for Kentron Manufacturing.
1: Love you, Nick. We miss you.
0: Yeah, we certainly do. RFI Plumbing, ATTC Manufacturing, Katie Gunterman Shelter Insurance, Commonwealth Road Products, and Champion Four. As the clock runs under 5 minutes here in the fourth quarter, it's Aces 55, Hancock 0. We're winding this
1: dude
0: down.
1: I feel like we would have like a Friday Night Lights moment if Nick shows up first round of the playoffs with coffee for us, man. And like we would just shout clear eyes, full hearts, can't lose, and that would be awesome.
0: Yeah, no, and man, we'll talk about a motivator.
1: Yeah, I'm going to challenge Nick right now. If he doesn't come back before the end of the year, he needs to call some basketball games with us.
0: I love it. It'll lay down the gauntlet.
1: If his health is good enough, he needs to come back and call some basketball games with us.
0: Yeah, we'd love to have him for the playoff run and maybe another trip to Kroger here for the Aces. As Carruthers finished.
1: Uh-oh.
0: Fumble on the kickoff. I was doing some stats here. Hornets trying to go the wrong sideline to sidelines, and that's not going to work out for him. And he's dropped out of bounds at about the 22-yard line.
1: So poor Max. The Phillies lost last night, and now Northwestern is just putting it on Penn State.
0: And I was going to put that as one of the games in my parlay, and I didn't do it. Not that I bet on it, but I just wanted to see if I could predict and how tough it would be. I feel like I've done pretty good at college football so far this year. I'm big on Kentucky tomorrow.
1: You're right.
0: We'll see how it plays out. I want to say, this was the second week in a row we're going to do it. Jermell Carruthers, Kentron Manufacturing Player of the Game. Ball's on the ground.
1: I was going to give it to Miles or Coots.
0: Yeah, I mean, Miles is certainly capable. Two catches, 154 yards, two touchdowns.
1: Or Coots has...
0: Coots has six catches, 60 yards, two touchdowns.
1: Okay, so go that Miles. I was going to say Miles. He hasn't gotten one this year.
0: Yeah, that's fine. Yeah. Yeah, I mean, his last five catches have gone for touchdowns. He was three catches, three touchdowns last week, two catches, two touchdowns tonight. I think that's fair.
1: And I even talked to Jermell after the game last week and shook his hand and said, man, I hope you don't take it personal that we're not giving you the player of the game every week. But I just – and he's like, no, man, spread the love to my teammates. That's the kind of kid he is.
0: Oh, and talking to him, man, he's so humble.
1: Yeah.
0: And
1: he said he loved it when we gave it to the offensive line. Yeah. And of course, I took credit for it. I was like, yeah, well, I mean, I'm the one that. I'm the one that suggested that.
0: Oh, you liked
1: that.
0: It. Okay, yeah, then I did it. It was me. He finished tonight 19 of 27 for 351 yards, 7 touchdowns tonight.
1: Oh, my God. See, now I'm like, how can we not give it to him?
0: Well,
1: when you say
0: – I mean, he did throw 8 incompletions.
1: So, yeah, I mean that's unacceptable.
0: You know, he's got a lot to work on.
1: Yeah.
0: On a short week. Hancock fires that out of bounds.
1: I hope his father knows we are kidding and being sarcastic.
0: Absolutely. Yeah, I mean, he threw 7 touchdowns and 8 incompletions.
1: Yeah,
0: he didn't get the magic number, but
1: Vic's disappointed somewhere.
0: I tell you, Whitledge had a really good game tonight.
1: He did.
0: He should have had a couple picks. Nealon had a great game as well.
1: That pick could have been over there was awesome.
0: Could have been 2 for him tonight. He assisted Whitledge on the one that he got. And then that defensive line, man. Andy Adams had himself a great game. The Mosquito every week is in the backfield. And Jude
1: Caden
0: Evans.
1: Coombs. Yeah. Did you mention him?
0: Yeah.
1: Okay, sorry.
0: There's a low snap, and this one's going to go back, and it's picked up. Is that a touchdown?
1: Yep.
0: Sure is. And let's see who got that number 79. I think it's Frick. Griffin Frick with the fumble recovery score. Makes it 61-0 on the bad snap.
1: That's awesome for a junior playing game like this, getting a touchdown like that.
0: And that's probably going to do it as the clock's not going to stop. They'll kick the extra point here to try to make it 62-0. The Aces are going to move to 6-1 on the season. We won't have a post game. I mean, there's not much to discuss. I'll go ahead and, like I said, Coots. 6 catches, 60 yards, 2 scores. Grant, 4 catches, 60 yards, 2 scores. Miles, 2 catches, 2 touchdowns, 154 yards receiving. Borman, 3 catches, 42 yards. Shaden Mitchell, Roberts, and James all caught passes. And then Jackson White on that 23-yard screen pass took it to pay dirt. They're not going to kick the extra point. They're just going to go ahead and call this one here at Schaefer Glover. It's Owensboro Catholic 61. Hancock County 0. And
1: Steve, I'm going to go get Drew's pitcher. Good night, everybody. God bless.
0: Yep, that's going to wrap it up. And Drew Miles will be our Kentry Manufacturing Player of the Game. 2 catches, 154 yards, and 2 touchdowns tonight. Again, if you missed it, Dramel threw 7 touchdowns, 19 of 27 for 351 yards, 7 scores. He had a Nealon interception and a Whitledge interception and a Griffin Frick scoop and score touchdown to close us out as the Aces win this one 61-0. You've been listening to Owensboro Catholic Football here on 105.7 The Bridge. Good night. And as
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3: Joshua 1:9 says, "Haven't I commanded you? Be strong and courageous. Do not be afraid or discouraged, for the Lord your God is with you wherever you go." Twice in chapter 1, God tells Joshua, be strong and courageous. And then in verse 18, Joshua passes it on to the people. Above all, be strong and courageous. One, God tells Joshua, be strong and courageous. And then in verse 18, Joshua passes it on to the people. Above all, be strong and courageous. Joshua's most powerful weapon.

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0: Mm-hmm. Hey there, my name is Brant Hansen. Producer Sherry is here too. I am a shock jock. That's right. You've heard of us? Shock jocks.
1: Yeah. Now, what made you do this?
0: The ratings.
1: Ah.
0: They go for other shock jocks that have gone through the ceiling. Because you just say stuff like, I can't believe I heard that.
1: Now, okay.
0: We keep it clean.
1: Right.
0: So I have to shock people with information. It's like, whoa.
1: So the ratings are supposed to be going through the roof.
0: Oh, they're supposed to go way through the roof. So it's going to have to.

But you shut the mouth of

0: I'll tell the whole world about you. I'm unashamed.
1: Exodus 14:14 says, "The Lord will fight for you. You only need to be still." 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
0: I could stand here and try to tell you.

0: If you need to reconnect with that special someone in your life, you feel a little bit emotionally distant, you need to just reconnect, husband, yeah. wife, or whatever.
1: Mm-hmm.
0: It says here, grab the keys. A study found taking a road trip is a great idea. 84% of couples, blah, blah, blah, strengthen their relationship.
1: I thought you said the car can be a problem.
0: That's where I was going with this.
1: Okay.
0: I would.
1: Highly cautious.
0: I would say that driving has not been our best relational tool.
1: And I remember you, I think the two of you taught mm-hmm. at a seminar, and people said the same thing.
0: Yeah.
1: Marriage seminar.
0: Yeah. Mm-hmm. Even worse, we contacted an older couple to help us through mm-hmm. Something that started with driving
1: yes.
0: disagreement, uh-huh. and they started arguing with themselves because they had the same driving issues. And we sat there on speakerphone.
1: Everyone,
0: and it brought us
1: up.
0: Together. 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

0: You know, one problem with news addiction, but so many people suffer with
1: news
0: right now.
1: Addiction. That's interesting.
0: Yeah.
1: Okay.
0: It takes the joy out of everything. I don't think people, like, I found that scripture in Psalms says, serve the Lord with gladness. Mm-hmm. Come before his presence with singing. Mm-hmm. So often the reaction is, if you're constantly absorbing stuff, oh yeah, I can't really do that right now because this going on. Mm-hmm. Not with that happening.
1: Yeah.
0: Well, the world was messed up when this was written, mm-hmm. big time. If this was a Davidic psalm, if he wrote it, I don't know offhand, Psalm mm-hmm. 100, but he's under threat of death.
1: Yeah.
0: Like, there's all sorts of stuff going on, always has been, and yet, I'm supposed to serve the Lord with gladness and come before his presence with singing. You know what? I'm going to do it. Wait.

0: grateful for you.
1: Okay, warning. Gird yourself for shocking information that you can share with friends. That's the thing.
2: Yeah.
1: I'll tell you something, you're like, whoa, no way. And then you tell other people.
2: That's the plan, right?
1: Yeah, right, then, but it is. It's useful. You can use this in social situations, whatever, but it's shocking. It's like, whoa, no way. Okay, so I'm a shock jock. It's rated G, but here's today's shocking thing you'll be buzzing about all day long into the night.
2: You can't tell people that. Okay, go ahead.
1: Okay. Japan is north of South Korea.
2: Okay.
1: It's east of South Korea.
2: Mm-hmm.
1: It's south of South Korea. And it's west of South Korea. Yeah. Okay. Yeah. Yeah, stunned silence. I get it.
2: Well, I don't know.
1: Because that's pretty amazing. If you look at the map, it totally is.
2: Yeah.
1: The way it curls underneath there with the islands and goes to it's on all four sides.
2: So... I don't want to say so what, because that sounds mean.
1: The rest of us are in awe.
2: You want people to buzz about that and then talk about our show because they heard it on our show?
1: Yes, I do.
3: 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More than words. Welcome to The Bridge.

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1: I'm Brian.
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0: You want to talk about news addiction?
1: Yeah, I've never heard anyone refer to it as that, as being addicted to the news. But I think I can swerve into it if you... It is weirdly addictive. I'm wondering why, do you think?
2: Well, I can take some stabs at it.
1: Okay.
2: I'm completely uneducated. I'm not going to want to talk about.
1: It's just interesting.
2: I think we can get addicted to anything. I know we can. To anything that gives us a dopamine hit. Anything.
1: Yeah.
2: And I think the news provides, especially the way we do news now.
1: Where you find the one that makes you feel
2: like a good
1: person.
2: Makes you feel good about yourself.
1: Yeah,
2: and makes
1: because
2: you
1: the other people are doing.
2: Realize how bad, and then you get to see that constantly.
1: Yeah.
2: And it also gives you a feeling of tribal belonging.
1: Okay.
2: Now, it's acid. It's toxic, my opinion.
1: Yeah.
2: But it does that.
1: Okay.
2: And the other thing is the constant fear stoking makes you feel like you need it to find out so that you're not under threat of something you don't know about. I hope that makes some sense.
1: So then you keep going back to
2: You keep coming back to it because it provides some sense at a weird level. Even though it makes you anxious, it makes you have a false sense of security because you know
1: That, but it's not peace. And when I started realizing that, that's when I had to start turning it off. This is not making me peaceful.
2: No, and right. And you only get one lifetime in this form. And do you want to be at peace or not? Or do you want to have that stolen from you in your one shot?
3: So what do 1.5 million married couples know that maybe you don't? 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
4: 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Ephesians 2:1 says that we were dead in our trespasses and sins, but because of God's mercy, He lavished His grace upon us to give us salvation and abundant life.
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You say I'm flies and like that, I'm right back to broken. 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
3: 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From a caterpillar to a butterfly, we are changing from the sinful man to the man created, recreated in Christ. 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

0: you would become Miss
1: Hey, what's
0: Money
1: up? My name is Brant. Producer Sherry is here too. So glad you're listening. Yesterday, we were talking about irrational fears, and I want to talk a little bit more about that today. I love thinking about this stuff. Anyway, we'll talk about that so much more coming up.
0: The men did last week with Punk and Gunther and Finn Balor. Gunther had Punk in the sleeper hold, and then Gunther was basically smothering Punk, and he had his back exposed. Finn Balor, who came off the top rope, and then Coup de Grasse off the Coup de Grasse. Gunther off of Finn Balor's cover. WWE has had a couple of these Money in the Bank qualifying matches with some of the same spots in the men's and women's matches, which is a little bit

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0: This is cool. Do you see this? There's a new island. Yeah.
1: Okay.
0: Underwater volcano began erupting. It's near Tonga, September 10th. It's 9 acres.
1: 9 acres, okay.
0: That's really cool just to see how that happens.
1: Mm-hmm.
0: And they haven't named it yet. So Brandy, it's a show island.
1: I don't think you can call it.
0: I just called it.
1: No, they don't call it anymore.
0: I just did. It just occurred to me. They had named Brandy's a show island. No more recalls.
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0: talking about irrational fears we have when we're kids. Mm-hmm. They have this list that people kind of voted on. A lot of stuff kept coming up. Like when you're a kid, you think, I'm going to cramp up after I eat. I'll go swimming 45 minutes instead of an hour, and then I'll not be able to swim. I'll sink to the bottom.
1: That's what they told us, yes. Yeah.
0: This is another one. This may sound strange, but it resonated with me. I haven't thought about it for a long time. Mm-hmm. A lot of people thought skunks were going to be a bigger issue when they got older. Eventually, they're going to get you.
1: Yeah, I'm gonna get sprayed.
0: Yeah, I honestly did, too.
1: Yeah, we did. We thought that, too.
0: Why did we...
1: I don't know.
0: Why were people... We laugh about this because I brought this up a little bit earlier, but it's like there's so many irrational fears we have now, but we don't realize they're irrational. Mm-hmm. But in time, I have this vision of God saying, reviewing with us, like, you didn't need to be afraid of that.

0: Wherever you're headed today, thanks for letting us ride along.
1: I'm Brian.
0: And I'm Sarah. 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

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Psalms 118:24 says, "This is the day the Lord has made. Let us rejoice and be glad in it." 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

0: too late. I called it.
1: I don't think you know.
0: Well, who gets to name an island? And they haven't. There's a new island.
1: Yes.
0: Because of a volcanic eruption near Tonga. Mm-hmm. And they hadn't named it. So Brian Hansen's show, Island.
1: You can't call it. I know how important calling it was when we were kids. It was literally law.
0: Who gets to call it? Somebody's going to call it.
1: Somebody is going to call it, but there's a process. You just can't call it out here on the radio.
0: Who called the process? I called New Process.
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2: The story behind the song, Heaven Down Here. Here's Megan Woods.
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3: Heaven Down Here is a cry for the presence of Jesus in the middle of all of it. It's a prayer for the Holy Spirit to come near, for God.

0: Welcome to the program. Just so you know, we know it sounds kind of weird if you're new to it.
1: Mm-hmm.
2: We ask you, we call it fight through the hate. If you're new and you're like, oh, I hate this.
1: Yeah, and I hate them.
2: I hate them.
1: This and them, yes.
0: So, like, we know it sounds weird. I am a guy with some quirks. I share openly that I'm on the autism spectrum.
1: Mm-hmm.
0: I have some ideas about things.
1: Yeah.
0: Some people are like, where in the world did that come from? Sherry is a brilliant woman. She's the producer of the show.
1: Thank you. I am probably louder than what you're used to.
0: Yeah, she has
1: a typical radio.
0: Big laugh.
1: Radio, yeah.
0: Her whole family is very expressive.
1: Yes, that is very, what a great word.
0: Yes. So my home is like a library. Always has been, even with the kids.
1: Yeah.
0: It's just, and no one, not on purpose. I wasn't like, don't make any noise.
1: Right.
0: That's who we are.
1: Mm-hmm.
0: And Sherry's family is not.
1: Big three ring circus.
0: The big three ring circus. So it's fun to get together.
1: Yeah.
0: And, but anyway, that's the show. Thank you. If you're new to it, thanks for sticking around, and we hope we can be friends. Hey, it's Brant with a message for parents. 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
3: Ephesians 2:10 says, "For we are his workmanship, created in Christ Jesus for good works, which God prepared ahead of time for us to do." That word workmanship means that we are God's masterpiece, and he works in us for his will and for his glory. We're not perfect. When we look in the mirror, we don't see a perfect creature, but God made us his masterpiece. The word says, in Christ Jesus. So if we're going to be his workmanship, we must know Christ. And by knowing Christ, we're able to see and engage in the good works that he's prepared for us ahead of time.
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3: Philippians 4:6 says, "Be anxious for nothing, but in everything by prayer and supplication with thanksgiving, let your requests be made known to God." Worry is something that we all face. 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But this verse in the Bible gives us clear truth. Instead of carrying anxiety, we bring everything to God in prayer. Notice it says in everything, not just the big things, but the small things too. God cares about it all, and we don't come empty. We come with thanksgiving, remembering what he's already done.
4: That was Pastor Tim Roberts from Cross Point Baptist Church. 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

Greetings to you. Welcome. My name is Brant. Producer Sherry is here too. I want to talk about Jesus and who he was hanging out with and was criticized for that. And so much more coming up. Hope you enjoy the music too. So glad you're here.

105.7 The Bridge, your connection to hope and music. Jeremiah 29:11 says, "For I know the plans I have for you, declares the Lord, plans to give you hope and a future."

0: your love. Jesus hung out with the uncool. He was guilty by association for it. Think about who the uncool people are, because it's not just poor people. The uncool people, I just think about it in our own culture. I don't have an answer for this. I got some ideas, but it doesn't matter what I think. But the unfashionable, who are those people? That the cool people, we go, what are you doing? Now imagine Jesus hanging out with them.
1: People
0: that you would look at, or I would look at and go, hey, whoa, hey, we could use, you know, hey, over here.
1: Yeah. What are you doing over there? Do you know who I am?
0: Bruh.
1: Yeah.
0: That's how we put it. But think about it. The people that would scandalize you that he's hanging out with, he's willing to hang out with. I love thinking about that stuff. Hey, if you're looking for a checking account that does more than just hold your money, I got something worth checking out. 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

Burial's getting married in Elyria, Ohio, and she's 21 now, but back to, I guess she was like 6 years old. Her parents split. Her dad was engaged in a long custody battle with her mom that went on and on. Mm-hmm. Said it was like a soap opera. Well, she's getting married. She's had a stepdad who's been great to her. Mm-hmm. So she's had her dad, whom she loves, and she's got a stepdad she loves. By the way, I can relate to this. Love my stepdad. Who walks her down the aisle? Well, she asked her biological dad to do it, but then she started feeling bad about it. Like, I'm leaving out this stepdad who's been with me most of my life and has loved me and fathered me. How about this? Biological dad sees that that's an issue. And during the ceremony, stops and goes and gets him out of the crowd, the stepdad, and has them both walk her down the aisle. And the stepdad breaks into tears. Just fantastic. Just love that. And here's this guy that's been involved in a custody battle and everything. We can see this, you have blessed my daughter. And I love you for that. Just an absolutely great moment.

0: Just a little reminder for you, and maybe you don't need this, but maybe you do. Stuff happens that we don't see. Mm-hmm. And again, just a reminder, like, long haul, you think, well, this isn't working. I'm not getting any results. I'm not seeing anything. It could be everything from raising a kid to a job or a goal or something you're praying for. Mm-hmm. But it doesn't mean it's not happening. So much of life is outside our view. I'll just give you the example, the obvious, like a seed. It's underground. It may not bloom. You may not even see a shoot for a year, but it's doing something. And that's a big part of trusting God, that he's good. Like, look, I just got to be faithful. And if it doesn't look like it's successful right now, well, I just got to be faithful.
1: More than songs, more than words. Welcome to The Bridge.

Every day is a gift. Psalms 118:24 says, "This is the day the Lord has made. 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
3: John chapter 15, verse 13, Jesus says, "Greater love has no one than this, than to lay down one's life for his friends." 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Jesus didn't wait for us to deserve his love. He willingly laid down his life so that we could have eternal life. That's the kind of love that transforms our hearts and changes lives.
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0: Let's see what God's got in store for today's forecast. Here's your Bridge weather. More than songs, more than words. Welcome to The Bridge.

105.7 The Bridge, your connection to hope and music. Jeremiah 29:11 says, "For I know the plans I have for you, declares the Lord, plans to give you hope and a future."

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2: The story behind the song, How Good God Is. Here's Brandon Lake.
3: When we wrote this song, I got together like any other day with some of my friends, and I had just been singing that. You know, I never would have ever known how good God is. So we just started to unpack it. What are those things in life? Let's really talk about the honest ones. God, thank you for the fires that forged me with faith. Thank you for even the anger that it forced me to pray. And so I hope as you hear this song, you can look at those circumstances in your life and that it pushes you towards God.

0: If you are married, you have to continue to date each other in marriage. I just read today that the average American married couple spends 4 hours a day together. Now, at first I was like, that actually sounds like a lot of time, until you think about the fact that that's probably in the evening, if you're fortunate enough to have those hours coincide. And probably you're doing a lot of other things at the same time, so you're not really focused on each other. Take it from somebody who was married for 24 years to my late husband, and 2 years of that were complete separation, living apart, certain that we were going to be divorced. And we rebuilt our marriage on a whole new foundation that began with dating, one date a week, living apart, 2 dates a week, 2 dates. And Dan, my late husband, would come over and help the kids with their homework.
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Exodus 14:14 says, "The Lord will fight for you. 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

0: Hey, happy fall to you. My name's Kelly Corday. A lot of people are talking about PSL, and I want to be really honest with you in that it took me, well, a couple years to figure out what PSL was. I thought that was some sort of stock option thing, and now I realize it's a much happier thing. It's a pumpkin spice latte, which is not something you're going to see me going and spending a bunch of money on. I will not. If you want to take me out for coffee and get pumpkin spice lattes, that's great. Or if it's a special occasion, probably not. But I want to share with you something I found last weekend that I cleaned with at my house. They are making pumpkin spice and autumn scented cleaners, disinfectants. I mopped my floors with pumpkin spice, and it literally smells like I spilled a PSL all over the floors.
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1: Every day is a gift. 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

0: If you are kind of grumpy lately, you got a lot going on, it's stressful, I am there with you. But something that my mom used to tell me when I was little has proven to still be true. And that is that if I can get outside myself and do something kind for someone else, then it changes you. It changes how you feel. A friend just told me that she was at the checkout the other day at the grocery store, and she was frustrated, and she'd had a hard day, and she went to grab a candy bar for herself because chocolate was going to be the answer in that moment. And she looked over at the checkout clerk, and the clerk was kind of looking down, and she looked tired as well. And she said, "Hey, what kind of candy bar do you like?" And the girl answered, and so she said she got her a candy bar too, and they each got one that day after a hard day, both in different worlds completely. And she said, "You know what? I walked away feeling better."
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2: Philippians 4:13 says that I can do all things through Christ who strengthens me. This verse isn't about achieving anything we want. It's about enduring everything God allows. Paul is writing this from prison, reminding us that true strength isn't found in our circumstances, but in Christ alone. Whether you're facing hardship, uncertainty, or even success, your sufficiency is not in yourself, it's in Christ. And Christ gives us strength to stand. He gives us strength to press on and to remain faithful. Today, whatever you face, remember this, you are not alone, and you are not powerless, because Christ is your strength.
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3: Galatians 2:20 says, I have been crucified with Christ, and I no longer live, but Christ lives in me. The life I now live in the body, I live by faith in the Son of God who loved me and gave himself for me. 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We died with Christ, and we live in Christ. And without Christ, we are helpless to overcome the sins and tribulations that this world throws at us. But in the life of Christ, through the power of the Spirit working in us, we can have and live the abundant life. It's Jesus that makes all the difference.
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So maybe you're just feeling this little nudge right now. I'm Melissa Stover. You know, anytime you're feeling a little bit of a nudge, and it's from God, maybe it's a nudge to just pray and listen to Him. Well, please do it. Just stop what you're doing. God wants your attention for a reason. And yeah, it's a very good reason.

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0: On the days you're struggling to believe it, on the nights you're falling all to pieces, you can bring your lonely heart to Jesus. What if I told you that I believe it?
1: 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Now, prayer is handing God a blank sheet that you've already signed, and you're trusting him to fill it out as he sees fit.
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I'm Melissa. 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

0: Maybe you're just feeling like you are not enough right now. Let's be honest. It hammers at us all the time, right? I'm Melissa, and the world's always telling us that we've got to be pretty or good-looking or maybe really fit in order to get attention or appreciation. I mean, look at all the influencers out there. The thing is, though, God sees so much more in us than just outward appearances. I saw this devotional from Truth for Life Ministries. They said, God doesn't love us because we are attractive, and he doesn't love us because it's prompted by anything in us. God doesn't love us because we deserve it. He loves us because he loves us.
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1: 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Just remember, you are more than what you got done. 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
4: Philippians 4:6 says, "Be anxious for nothing, but in everything by prayer and supplication with thanksgiving, let your requests be made known to God." Worry is something that we all face. It's in our thoughts, steals our peace, distracts us from trusting God. But this verse in the Bible gives us clear truth. Instead of carrying anxiety, we bring everything to God in prayer. Notice it says in everything, not just the big things, but the small things too. God cares about it all, and we don't come empty. We come with thanksgiving, remembering what he's already done.
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4: Philippians 4:6 says, "Be anxious for nothing, but in everything by prayer and supplication with thanksgiving, let your requests be made known to God." Worry is something that we all face. It's in our thoughts, steals our peace, distracts us from trusting God. But this verse in the Bible gives us clear truth. Instead of carrying anxiety, we bring everything to God in prayer. Notice it says in everything, not just the big things, but the small things too. God cares about it all, and we don't come empty. We come with thanksgiving, remembering what he's already done.
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October is Pastor Appreciation Month. Hey, thanks for hanging out with me. I'm Melissa Stover, and maybe you're thinking of getting your pastor a gift card. And now maybe that gift card is for your pastor, but just keep in mind that pastors use those gift cards for, well, for other blessings too. A friend of mine, Francie, she would always give her brother, who's a pastor, a gift card for Subway. And one year she didn't quite get it to him in time, and he was asking for it, and she thought, well, wait a minute, he's not that hungry, is he? But he pointed out that there was someone that he ministered to on a regular basis who had a rough time just having enough food to eat. So these gift cards that Francie was giving to her brother, he was giving to this other person. So anyway, October, Pastor Appreciation Month. Maybe you'd like to give your pastor a gift card.

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2: The story behind the song, Revival. Here's Jeremy Camp.
3: I was actually scrolling through Instagram and I saw all these people saying Revival is happening now. There's sold out stadiums everywhere. And although I know that could happen from that, but really Revival is, it starts with us. It starts with our heart saying, God, I want to walk in purity. I want to walk in holiness and truly stepping out in that. So my encouragement, not that you can't have big crowds, and big crowds don't actually always equal revival. It begins with our heart. So check your heart and say, God, what do you want to do with me so I can walk in the fullness of who you are?

0: you so much for hanging out with me. I'm Melissa Stover, and got a question for you. Do you trust in heaven, but you still have trouble trusting Jesus with your here and now? I mean, think about it. Like, you're looking forward to spending eternity with Jesus in heaven, but then you're still doubting whether he can or will help you with a problem that you've got going on right now. I saw this from Randy Alcorn. He's one of my favorite authors. He said, "We should trust Jesus with our immediate futures as much as we trust him with our eternal futures."
1: So it's easy to put your marriage on autopilot. 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So people can just coast and wind up further apart. And yet your marriage is the bedrock for the whole family. It's worth investing in. I've heard so many great things, genuinely, about Family Life's Weekend to Remember, and maybe you have too. 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

media can have a bad name. Yeah, because sometimes we can go down rabbit holes that just don't take us to good places. But you know what? Social media also has some bright spots where you can learn about God, where you can be reminded of how much you are loved by Him. And that's my social media pages. Hey there, I'm Melissa Stover, and I've got Instagram, Facebook, I'm on TikTok, and I love to share daily reminders of how much God loves you. Yes, encouraging spots on social media where you can go just to get daily reminders of how much you're loved. Find me on Instagram, it's melissa.on.air, and on TikTok and Facebook, it's On Air with Melissa Stover. Maybe you could use some encouragement right now, so come on, join me.

0: Anytime you're doubting some kindness that you showed to another person, here's some great advice from Toby Mack. He said, there's a stranger out there who still thinks of you because you were kind to them when they really needed it. Never stop being that person.
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1: It's everywhere you turn right now, and there's nothing wrong with that. Pumpkin spice everything. I'm Melissa Stover, and yeah, I love a good PSL. How about you? But you know what I also love? Gingerbread. I'm looking forward to gingerbread season. How about you?
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4: John chapter 15, verse 13, Jesus says, "Greater love has no one than this, than to lay down one's life for his friends." Love is often defined by words, feelings, or even intentions, but Jesus defines love by sacrifice. And in this verse, Jesus points us to the greatest expression of love, giving your life for someone else. This wasn't just a statement, it was a promise that he would fulfill on the cross. Jesus didn't wait for us to deserve his love. He willingly laid down his life so that we could have eternal life. That's the kind of love that transforms our hearts and changes lives.
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3: Ephesians 2, 8 and 9 says, "For you are saved by grace through faith, and this is not of yourselves. 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

don't know about you, but maybe you think this way too. I'm Melissa Stover, and you know those resealable bags of candy that you can buy? You know, like M&M's or whatever? They're supposed to be resealable? I don't know about you, but for me, that's usually not necessary.

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0: Fear. It's a word. It's an emotion. It's something that can take us down when we're not paying attention. I'm Melissa Stover, and maybe you're dealing with some fear right now. I saw this in a devotional from Harvest Ministries. It said, when you feel fear creeping into your thoughts, well, you're asking, okay, what if this or that happens? Well, battle back with your spiritual weapon of prayer. Because instead of fear, say, well, I don't know what's going to happen, but Lord, I'm committing to you right now. And I don't know how to handle this, but I know that you do. And I know that you, God, are imaginably greater than whatever might happen.
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you for sharing some time with me. My name's Melissa Stover, and I don't know about you, but I pray. I don't wish. I pray because I've got a God who is so powerful and can do all things. He's my God. He's not a genie.

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1: Exodus 14:14 says, "The Lord will fight for you. 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

0: Maybe you're thinking that you would like to invite somebody to church, or maybe out for a cup of coffee, and you're just not quite sure how to go about it, or there's a little bit of doubt and fear that's holding you back. I'm Melissa Stover. I saw this from Revive Our Hearts Ministries. They shared some thoughts on hospitality. They said, hospitality? Well, it's not so much about inviting people to something. It's inviting them into a relationship, no matter what the venue is. That's from Revive Our Hearts. And yeah, think about it. I mean, whether you're inviting someone out for a cup of coffee or you're inviting them to church, it's just a great way to invite them into a relationship with Jesus.
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Psalms 118:24 says, "This is the day the Lord has made. 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

105.7 The Bridge, your connection to hope and music. Jeremiah 29:11 says, "For I know the plans I have for you, declares the Lord, plans to give you hope and a future."

0: Hey, maybe you just need some encouragement right now that you really are loved in spite of your unbelief. I'm Melissa, and I saw this from Susie Larson. She offered up this hope. She said, may you grow to love and accept the you that God is making you to be. May you walk in a new level of grace and gratitude that gives you peace and leaves others encouraged. May you be more apt to look forward with hope than you are to look backward with regret.
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Psalms 118:24 says, "This is the day the Lord has made. 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
3: Romans 12:2 says, "Do not be conformed to this age, but be transformed by the renewing of your mind, so that you may discern what is the good, pleasing, and perfect will of God." 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From a caterpillar to a butterfly, we are changing from the sinful man to the man created, recreated in Christ. So the thoughts that we think, the trials that we go through, the things that conflict with our flesh don't have to control us. We are now controlled by the nature of God, the transformed mind.
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It's sort of like saying that, well, a shower can't clean you because you are too dirty. Yeah. There is nothing that you have done that Jesus cannot overcome.

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1: The story behind the song, "What If I Told You?" 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
2: When we were writing the song, I had arrived at the studio with one of those heavy hearts. I said to the guys, you know, what do you do when you don't feel good enough? I think we need a little encouragement on those days. And so when the chorus says, "If you need a shoulder, I can be it," that's coming from God's perspective to you, because he will be the comfort when you need it.
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0: On the night you're falling all to pieces, you can bring your lonely heart to Jesus. What if I told you that I believe it?
1: Hey, thanks for hanging out. I'm Melissa, and maybe you're like me and you love to cook and you love to share. I saw this idea and I thought it was just a wonderful idea. I thought I'd share it with you. If you know a single parent and you would love to share a treat with them, and this was an idea on Reddit. One mom said that, well, she loves to make apple crumble, but she figured out a better way to share an apple crumble with a single dad that she knows. What she did is, well, she made a deconstructed crumble, basically gave dad and the family all the ingredients and instructions. That way, dad and the kids could make their own apple crumble together and make some memories.
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Hey, thank you so much for hanging out. I'm Melissa Stover, and just want to point out that October is Pastor Appreciation Month. So this month, and all the time, actually, just pray for your pastor. Just pray that they are daily connected with Jesus. Pray for their protection and pray for their encouragement every single day.

0: The Bible tells you again and again to take your worries to God and trust Him with all your worry and fear. And yet, you forget to do that, or something's holding you back from doing that. Maybe ask yourself, what is holding you back? What is holding you back from taking your worry to God? Because remember, God is never too busy. He's always listening. He cares for you. He loves you. And there is no worry or problem that you could ever have that is too big or too small for God to care about.
1: 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More than words. Welcome to The Bridge.

Every day is a gift. Psalms 118:24 says, "This is the day the Lord has made. Let us rejoice and be glad in it." 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

0: Well, it's that time of year again, at least in my household. I'm Melissa Stover, and yeah, someone's managed to get sick already. My son has caught the flu, and he's been pretty miserable for the last couple of days. And like the good mom that I am, I had to make, yeah, homemade soup for him. It doesn't matter how old he is, because honestly, my son is an adult now. But I told him, I said, yeah, you're an adult, but I still reserve the right to fuss over you and pamper you and be your mom.
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3: Joshua 1:9 says, haven't I commanded you? Be strong and courageous. Do not be afraid or discouraged, for the Lord your God is with you wherever you go. Twice in chapter 1, God tells Joshua, be strong and courageous. And then in verse 18, Joshua passes it on to the people. Above all, be strong and courageous. Joshua's most powerful weapon was God's presence in his life. One thing we may need today is greater boldness. If you're feeling called to be bold, remember that God is with you and he's the one that inspires you and gives you the words to say.
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3: Philippians 4:6 says, "Be anxious for nothing, but in everything by prayer and supplication with thanksgiving, let your requests be made known to God." Worry is something that we all face. It's in our thoughts, steals our peace, distracts us from trusting God. But this verse in the Bible gives us clear truth. Instead of carrying anxiety, we bring everything to God in prayer. Notice it says in everything, not just the big things, but the small things too. God cares about it all. And we don't come empty. We come with thanksgiving, remembering what he's already done.
4: That was Pastor Tim Roberts from Cross Point Baptist Church. 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

anytime you could use a little extra encouragement, a little extra hope, an extra reminder of how much God loves you, you're going to get that on my socials. Hey there, I'm Melissa, and I'm on Instagram. I'm also on Facebook and TikTok. And I love to share daily reminders of how much you are loved by your Heavenly Father. And yeah, I also like to share things that'll hopefully make you just laugh out loud. And if there's anything that grabs your heart at all, well, please feel free to share it with all your friends too. Look for me on Instagram. It's melissa.on.air. That's melissa.on.air. And that's Instagram. On TikTok and Facebook, look for On Air with Melissa Stover.

105.7 The Bridge, your connection to hope and music. Jeremiah 29:11 says, "For I know the plans I have for you, declares the Lord, plans to give you hope and a future."

0: Sometimes our prayers can be so small, and you're afraid that your prayer is so small that it's insignificant. Well, it's not, though. Remember that prayer, even though it seems small, it's reaching the one, our mighty God, who can do the impossible.
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Whether you're traveling around the world or just traveling down the block, wherever you go, just remember, God is with you. 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

Exodus 14:14 says, "The Lord will fight for you. 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
1: The story behind the song, Faith, Hope, Love. Here's Darren from We Are Messengers.
2: I've done a lot of things in my life that have brought acclaim or honor or glory to me and my talents and my abilities. But I know this, and the scriptures remind me, that the only things that really matter and that will only remain when all is said and done are faith, hope, and love. So friends, whatever we do today, let it be informed by those three things, by faith, hope, love. Those things matter, they last, they're permanent, and through Jesus, they change the world.
3: Still try.

0: You know, sometimes we get so busy that we forget to praise God. And then the Bible reminds us that when we fail to praise God, even the rocks and the trees and the hills will praise Him. I'm Melissa Stover. I saw this from Lisa Turkers. She said, "Let's praise God today for who He is. He is our God who fulfills His purposes, our God who saves, our God whose steadfast love and faithfulness know no end."
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1: Well, now that we've made it to the month of October, I'm Melissa Stover. I saw this online and I really liked it. May the O in October stand for this, for overflowing grace, overcoming battles. May the O in October stand for ongoing faithfulness and overflowing hope.
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3: Philippians 4:13 says that I can do all things through Christ who strengthens me. This verse isn't about achieving anything we want. It's about enduring everything God allows. Paul is writing this from prison, reminding us that true strength isn't found in our circumstances, but in Christ alone. Whether you're facing hardship, uncertainty, or even success, your sufficiency is not in yourself. It's in Christ. And Christ gives us strength to stand. He gives us strength to press on and to remain faithful. Today, whatever you face, remember this, you are not alone. And you are not powerless because Christ is your strength.
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0: 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Here's your Bridge weather.
4: There's always a way forward. Welcome to The Bridge.

You'll do this on average 3 times at the office this week. Is it hit reply all by mistake, get stuck in small talk about the weather, or reboot your computer? The answer is on the way.

105.7 The Bridge, your connection to hope and music. Jeremiah 29:11 says, "For I know the plans I have for you, declares the Lord, plans to give you hope and a future."

0: number of the day is...
1: You on average do this 3 times a week at the office. It is reboot your computer. And I don't know if you're like me, it happens probably not as much as it should. It's when I get really frustrated when everything's really slows down. Nothing seems to be running right. I just keep clicking. You know, I click harder. Like, I think that's going to work. Or bang the keyboard keys harder. But ultimately, just like in our life, sometimes your technology needs to be rebooted. Let me know, though, a moment in your life when your life crashed, like computers can often, and how God rebooted it for you.
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Psalms 118:24 says, "This is the day the Lord has made. 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

0: When's that time when life fell apart, but God put it back together?
1: I had been laid off in January initially and been looking for a job. And I got a job through a temp agency. And I was there for 1 month, mind you, 1 month. And I received a text stating that my job was eliminated.
0: Oh, what a horrible way to find out. I'm so sorry.
1: I finally got another job. I had just been there, 1 week and like a day so far, but I absolutely love it. I just praise God.
0: Yes, he is in the miracle business, even though sometimes the miracles don't happen on the timeline that we would like.
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Jeremiah 29:11 says, "For I know the plans I have for you, declares the Lord, plans to give you hope and a future."

0: You might listen to the singers on the station and think, well, their life is perfect, unlike mine. Now, they're going through life just like you and me. This is Rachel Lampa talking about when her life fell apart and how God put it back together.
1: So I decided to leave my record label. When I was about 21, I was burnt out already. And it was a time when all my other friends in my life were just graduating college, and I was leaving what I thought I was going to be doing for the long run. There was just this this magnet that God kind of like strapped to my feet that was just like, just remember, baby Rachel, remember your inner child, remember the child of God that you are, remember that dynamic, you know? And I think that's always been a theme for me.
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6: 2 Corinthians 10:4 says, the weapons of our warfare are not of the flesh, but are powerful through God for the demolition of strongholds. We demolish arguments and every proud thing that is raised up against the knowledge of God, and we take every thought captive to obey Christ. We are among the most connected generation, but we're also the most anxious generation. There are a lot of destructive thoughts that come to our mind on a daily basis. Those thoughts, not every thought belongs in the mind of Christ. And as a believer, you have the mind of Christ. Take every thought captive. Make it obedient to Christ. Recognize when an intrusive thought comes into your mind and say, that does not belong there. And through the power of God working in me, I will claim that and take it captive to make it obedient to Christ. Live redeemed, live transformed today in the power of God.
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4: Philippians 4:6 says, "Be anxious for nothing, but in everything by prayer and supplication with thanksgiving, let your requests be made known to God." Worry is something that we all face. It's in our thoughts, steals our peace, distracts us from trusting God. But this verse in the Bible gives us clear truth. Instead of carrying anxiety, we bring everything to God in prayer. Notice it says in everything, not just the big things, but the small things too. God cares about it all, and we don't come empty. We come with thanksgiving, remembering what he's already done.
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Every day is a gift. Psalms 118:24 says, "This is the day the Lord has made. Let us rejoice and be glad in it." 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

0: day.
1: Dylan is a second grader that has big dreams, and he loves going to the library because one day he wants to see his book on the shelves. And when his grandma gave him a journal one year for Christmas, he thought, this is my chance. So he meticulously wrote a beautiful story, complete with illustrations, and filled out every single of the 81 pages. But he had no idea how to get it into circulation. So he just went to the library and put it on the shelf. When mom and dad got wind of this, they felt so embarrassed. They went back to the library. They said, we're so sorry. I know you're not supposed to do this. Do you have the book by chance? So at least we can bring it home. And they said, yeah, not only do we have the book, but we're going to put it into circulation because we want Dylan's story to be read by more people. So now the book has an over a year wait list to just check it out. And Dylan doesn't have time to celebrate his success. He's starting on book number two, which will be an instant hit.
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Good news from God's word. The Lord is good to those who hope in him, to the one who seeks him, and it is good to wait quietly for the salvation of the Lord. 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

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I need a peace that only has

0: 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You only need to be still." 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
1: The story behind the song, Heaven Down Here. Here's Megan Woods.
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2: Heaven Down Here is a cry for the presence of Jesus in the middle of all of it. It's a prayer for the Holy Spirit to come near, for God's will to be done, and for His kingdom to come on earth.

0: The greatest man in history had no servants, yet they called him master. Had no degree, yet they called him teacher. Had no medicine, yet they called him healer. He had no army, yet kings feared him. He won no military battles, yet he conquered the world. He did not live in a castle, yet they called him Lord. He ruled no nations, yet they called him king. He committed no crime, yet they crucified him. He was buried in a tomb, yet he lives today. He spoke of love and forgiveness, and his words have transformed millions. In his weakness, we find our strength. In his suffering, our salvation. The greatest man in history, Jesus Christ, who died for you, to have a relationship with you, to give you a life that lives on past this life on this earth. If you want to find out more about having a relationship with Jesus right now and find out about his incredible life, just go to peacewithgod.net.
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I'm amazed by where I stand. Your cross is the proof that love made the first move.

0: Erin is a third grade teacher, and she's not only thankful for her students, but her coworkers who do so much for the children, including the custodian, Patrick. And she was shocked when she saw him post on Facebook that he needed a kidney. And it was at that moment she remembered what her dad, who was also a teacher, told her, that the first people she should befriend in school are the building workers. So Erin went to Patrick's house to cheer him up, wearing a shirt that said donor. She had done the tests, and they were a match. Now Patrick is back to doing what he loves, hunting, building birdhouses, and taking care of the school that he and Erin work at, which houses hundreds of young children and, according to Patrick, one angel. And that's how to love God and love people.
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3: Galatians 2:20 says, I have been crucified with Christ, and I no longer live, but Christ lives in me. The life I now live in the body, I live by faith in the Son of God who loved me and gave himself for me. This verse has death language and life language. We died with Christ, and we live in Christ. And without Christ, we are helpless to overcome the sins and tribulations that this world throws at us. But in the life of Christ, through the power of the Spirit working in us, we can have and live the abundant life. It's Jesus that makes all the difference.
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105.7 The Bridge, your connection to hope and music. Jeremiah 29:11 says, "For I know the plans I have for you, declares the Lord, plans to give you hope and a future."

0: This might be my superpower. Maybe you too. I take horrible pictures. I always look so goofy, and when I try to smile, it just doesn't look right. It looks forced. Well, here's how to change that and level up your life. If you don't know how to smile for photos, simply laugh. Give you a fake laugh, genuine laugh, it doesn't matter. Just the laughing will bring up your smile. I realized this the other day when I was getting my picture for my Costco membership, and I didn't want to smile because I knew it would look bad. So the lady goes 3, 2, 1, and then she looks at me and goes, "Are you gonna smile?" And for whatever reason, the way she said it made me laugh. And yeah, it looks good. I might make it an 8x10 and frame it.
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105.7 The Bridge, your connection to hope and music. Jeremiah 29:11 says, "For I know the plans I have for you, declares the Lord, plans to give you hope and a future."

0: and it looks like you've got a text from God. Stop worrying about tomorrow. I'm already there. Focus on today. I'll give you what you need for this moment. Tomorrow will bring its own challenges. But you don't have to carry them yet.
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0: If at first you don't succeed, well, you know the rest. Try again. In fact, research conducted by Stanford found that it takes 2,000 ideas to get one commercial success. James Dyson built 5,126 prototypes before getting to his famous vacuum. The head of Taco Bell's food lab describes trying thousands of variations of the Doritos Locos Taco shell alone before getting it right, and we're all thankful for that. It doesn't seem like there's a shortcut here. The best way to have a good idea is just to have a lot of ideas.
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3: Ephesians 2, 8 and 9 says, "For you are saved by grace through faith, and this is not of yourselves. It is God's gift, not from works, so that no one can boast." Grace is God's undeserved favor shown through the person of Jesus Christ. It's the superior power and resources that comes from God to someone in need. Ephesians 2, 1 says that we were dead in our trespasses and sins, but because of God's mercy, he lavished his grace upon us to give us salvation and abundant life.
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3: 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We don't see the full picture, but God does. And when we lean on ourselves, we carry the weight. When we trust God, we place that weight into His hands. Today, whatever you're facing,

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0: Following God shouldn't burn you out. The secret? It's in one word. Jesus says it to you. If you abide in me, I'll abide in you. Abiding is a constant connection. Like if you have an old cell phone that you just need to leave plugged in, or it just drains like that. You are in Christ. And you don't have to try to get there. You simply agree to say, Jesus, I'm going to constantly depend on you. And so in every moment of your day, you can just have to turn over and over. Whenever you start going down paths that seem tiring and you're trying to do things on your own with your own abilities, your own resources, and even pride that says, I can do this on my own, God. We can't. That's okay. And today, as your to-do list and the expectations of others and your responsibilities continue to wear you down and drain you, abiding in Jesus is the opposite of all that. So right now, the best thing you can do is accept that you can't do anything without him. Turn to him and trust him.
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Every day is a gift. Psalms 118:24 says, "This is the day the Lord has made. Let us rejoice and be glad in it." 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

0: wisdom.
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4: 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We're not perfect. When we look in the mirror, we don't see a perfect creature, but God made us his masterpiece. The word says, in Christ Jesus. So if we're going to be his workmanship, we must know Christ. And by knowing Christ, we're able to see and engage in the good works that he's prepared for us ahead of time.
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0: 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Jeremiah 29:11 says, "For I know the plans I have for you, declares the Lord, plans to give you hope in a future."
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3: Philippians 4:13 says that I can do all things through Christ who strengthens me. This verse isn't about achieving anything we want. It's about enduring everything God allows. Paul is writing this from prison, reminding us that true strength isn't found in our circumstances, but in Christ alone. Whether you're facing hardship, uncertainty, or even success, your sufficiency is not in yourself. It's in Christ. And Christ gives us strength to stand. He gives us strength to press on and to remain faithful. Today, whatever you face, remember this, you are not alone. And you are not powerless because Christ is your strength.
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1: Hey there, my name is Brant. Some really interesting info about your neighborhood and about the people in your neighborhood. Oh, there's a song about that.
2: It was a wonderful song.
1: So good. You met everybody, the mailman, the policeman. But it's really an opportunity. It's a huge opportunity for us. 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
2: The story behind the song, Revival. Here's Jeremy Camp.
3: I was actually scrolling through Instagram and I saw all these people saying Revival is happening now. There's sold out stadiums everywhere. And although I know that could happen from that, but really Revival is, it starts with us. It starts with our heart saying, God, I want to walk in purity. I want to walk in holiness and truly stepping out in that. So my encouragement, not that you can't have big crowds, and big crowds don't actually always equal revival. It begins with our heart. So check your heart and say, God, what do you want to do with me so I can walk in the fullness of who you are?

0: We have a huge opportunity here. Even those of us who are kind of socially awkward, just saw this study about the interactions people have in their communities, like among neighbors.
1: Mm-hmm.
0: Number one, very few people are interacting.
1: Mm-hmm.
0: Even versus a few years ago, it's bad. The other thing is they want interaction. 68% said social anxiety and not feeling they belong make it hard to talk to other people. So the vast majority is going, I want it, but I can't initiate it. The number one answer for what people want in their neighbors, I want more connection with my neighbors.
1: Mm.
0: So you can see, even for those of us who, like me, I'm not super skilled socially, but if you care about people, what a huge opportunity. Most people are just waiting. Hey, you know what's weird? 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

0: I think we can all agree that people need social tips. I'm kind of the social sensei now. I didn't set out to do this, but right. I am now. Like, a lot of guys look to me, younger guys, for smoothness tips, basically.
1: Why?
0: Because they see the way I behave and they like it. They admire me. And because I've adapted so well socially. So I'll do tips now. Let's do it like a role play. I'll have Sherry do this. She's the producer of the show.
1: But yes.
0: And here's the tip for today, you guys. Come with a question that opens up conversation. Make it something relatable.
1: Mm-hmm.
0: And then the conversation goes from there.
1: Relatable is good.
0: Yeah. So we'll do like one right here. Let me get like a little... like dinner party atmosphere.
1: Yes.
0: Okay. And here we go. All right. And so we're at a dinner party.
1: Yeah.
0: At like a work function.
1: Yes.
0: There's like baby carrots or whatever up front.
1: Yes.
0: And you be somebody who comes up, like somebody I don't know.
1: Okay. And I'm okay.
0: Watch.
1: Hey, I think I've seen you around, but I haven't had a chance to introduce
0: question,
1: myself. My name is
0: How much
1: Sherry.
0: Does my eyeball weigh?
1: Yeah. Brant. I can't. What okay. do you want me to do with that?
0: All right, so she's the answer.
1: No one is going
0: okay,
1: to
0: guys,
1: engage
0: normally,
1: there,
0: Brant. Someone will say, I don't know. You say no. 1 ounce, because a typical human eyeball weighs 1 ounce. It's a totally fair question. There's nothing
1: it can
0: unfair.
1: Be fair.
0: It's relatable.
1: And not appropriate.
0: It is
1: not
0: it's about you. I said, what, as much as your
1: table.
0: Eyeball weigh? Or maybe I said mine. But the point is, it's relatable, and guys, it'll work in real life.

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Jeremiah 29:11 says, "For I know the plans I have for you, declares the Lord, plans to give you hope and a future."

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Let us rejoice and be glad in it." 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

0: So it's really true, and I have to remind myself of this too, okay? But Jesus is really into daily faithfulness. Pray for your daily bread. Lord, give us our daily bread. That's just your resources for the day. Although that might be literal right now. For a lot of people, like paying for groceries is a struggle. Okay, ask God for what you need today. And then tomorrow, you know what you can do is ask God for what you need tomorrow. But that can wait till tomorrow. And depend on him every day. And then watch how he comes through. And then what'll happen is you'll learn to trust him more. You're like, you know what? He just keeps coming through.
1: More than songs. More than words. Welcome to The Bridge.

Every day is a gift. Psalms 118:24 says, "This is the day the Lord has made. Let us rejoice and be glad in it." 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

0: Sometimes we like to just sit on the old front porch, metaphorically, and then think about days gone by.
1: Nothing like a metaphorical porch.
0: Yeah, right?
1: Yes.
0: So, right now, when you hear lyrics, you're like, what are they saying? You just Google it.
1: Right.
0: We didn't have that.
1: Oh, no.
0: No, what we did was we listened to it 100,000 times, decided what they're saying, and then we argued for that.
1: We did.
0: Other people like, he's saying, no, I'm so sure. Well, no, he's saying,
1: no,
0: that's my shirt. That's what he's saying.
1: Because sometimes they had the lyrics in the case
0: sometimes.
1: Of the where you got the music, but most times they did not.
0: And if we recorded it off the radio.
1: Oh, that's right. You didn't.
0: You don't have any lyrics. Right. So there's nothing to Google. Can
1: we
0: you imagine?
1: Just have to, yeah.
0: I had no idea.
1: You have to listen over and over and
0: right.
1: over again.
0: There were wrong things that we sang for a long,
1: absolutely,
0: long time.
1: Absolutely. That I'm just learning about
0: right, even
1: recently.
0: Now,
1: yeah.
0: Because you get corrected. Did you say, that's my shirt? He said, I'm so sure. Hey, if you're looking for a checking account that does more than just hold your money, I got something worth checking out. 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
0: 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Here's your Bridge weather. 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

0: Hey, what's up? My name is Brant. Coming up, we have breaking animal news. I'm amped about that. This is a really special story, too.
1: Oh, is it? Okay. Should I ask how it can be breaking and you already know it?
0: I have once you've been a journalist for as long as I have,
1: sure.
0: You have a sense of when news is going to break.
1: You're really up on that. Okay.
0: It's just something I got it. It's just hard to explain to a layman.

eloquence and angelic ecstasy, but don't love, I'm nothing but the creaking of a rusty gate. If I speak God's word with power, revealing all of his mysteries and making everything as plain as day, and if I have faith to say to a mountain, jump, and it jumps, but I don't love, I'm nothing. If I give all I own to the poor, or even go to the stake to be burned as a martyr, but I don't love, I've gotten nowhere. So, no matter what I say, no matter what I believe, no matter what I do, I'm bankrupt without love.

Exodus 14:14 says, "The Lord will fight for you. You only need to be still." 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

0: So if you're not in a good way spiritually right now, you just feel like you would have to start all over or something. Mm. Can I remind you of something? Like I heard that if you just stop smoking cigarettes, your lungs start healing quickly. Mm-hmm. If you just start walking, like your blood pressure can improve rapidly. You back off or quit the alcohol, like your liver starts to heal, it starts to get better really fast. You start weightlifting, like your muscles respond pretty quickly to that. Mm-hmm. There's something about just getting started, just changing, just rethinking, repenting, starting to do a different way of life. And you can do it today. You can do it today. You can't, but if you got momentum going the wrong direction, okay, so, all right. But Jesus is still inviting you to rethink and turn around and come to him. Hey, you know what's weird? This is Brant, by the way, but what's weird, we'll spend 3 hours reading reviews before buying like a $30 gadget online and then make huge financial decisions without doing much research at all, just going with the first thing we hear. 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
3: 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The Bridge.

0: tweet. Sherry here, producer of the program, bringing some content today. She said she has a social media thing.
1: I do. I have really, really, really curtailed my social media engagement.
0: Excellent.
1: And my mother was asking me about it. Hey, you ain't posted anything in a long time, Sherry. And I said, Mom, it's so hard to love with this. I don't know how to, I can't, I've tried, okay, we'll block these people or block this or, but it's just, everyone is so in their own head. I told her it's like whack-a-mole. Like you hit something, you hit, okay, I'll block that, then this, and then that, and then that. And I can't love this way. And I told her I was walking, doing my morning walk, and I was praying. And I was asking God, please guard my heart. And then I realized, the Bible says that's my job. I'm supposed to be guarding my heart. That's not his job, that's my job. And one of the ways that I do that is cutting back on how I engage on social media. This is not a bashing session on anyone who does not. It's just, I don't know how to love and live in forgiveness and reconciliation.
0: No, it's not bashing at all. It's like, yeah. No, we're all here.
1: Yeah.
0: No, we're just talking among friends. We all know exactly what you're talking about.
1: Yeah.
0: It's just, it is funny. Sorry. It is funny to me to think in terms of, I have tried so hard. I have blocked this person. I have blocked that person. I have gone the extra mile to be loving. I have muted you and you.
1: And you still keep coming.

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2: The story behind the song, How Good God Is. Here's Brandon Lake.
3: When we wrote this song, I got together like any other day with some of my friends, and I had just been singing that. You know, I never would have ever known how good God is. So we just started to unpack it. What are those things in life? Let's really talk about the honest ones. God, thank you for the fires that forged me with faith. Thank you for even the anger that it forced me to pray. And so I hope as you hear this song, you can look at those circumstances in your life and that it pushes you towards God.

0: Oh, we have to break in here because animal news. It's about a bear in Colorado that is in trouble because he was in it. Well, he shouldn't be. He was in a Toyota SUV, okay?
1: And that's not okay.
0: He got trapped inside.
1: Right.
0: He honked the horn nonstop after he was in there. Now, he did destroy the interior.
1: Of course, because he's
0: But the whole time he was honking the horn.
1: Did he mean to honk the horn, or is he just so massive that his body was honking the horn just because he's not supposed to be in a CRV?
0: I don't know what he meant, but I do know this.
1: Yes.
0: Like, they're blaming him for totaling the car because he destroyed the interior, but he's honking the whole time.
1: Right.
0: I think he's saying, help me. I don't want to be doing this. It's like a cry for, like, please intervene.
1: Okay.
0: I'm going to destroy the interior, but I want you to stop me.
1: I want help.
0: Right.
1: And we didn't.
0: We didn't. And then
1: we were mad.
0: Right.
1: Sure.
0: He's the one that was honking.
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1: I'm Brian.
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0: grateful for you.
1: You should say that thing you just said. Sherry's on fire right now, off the air.
2: On fire.
1: Just let me have it. And it's awesome. Like, well, it's so true. We're just talking about social media, and honestly, it's not just social media, it's society, like people.
2: Culture.
1: People.
2: Yes. Yeah.
1: Panicked. Extraordinarily angry. We all know this. That's where we are right now.
2: Mm-hmm.
1: But you said something was awesome. Say that thing.
2: I told my mother, I said, I can't let myself for one single solitary second entertain the thought that God is not in control. If I let that seed drop in my heart, if I let my thoughts turn there even a little bit, it's not going to be good for me. I can't entertain it. And so I can't let fear and all of the and panic and all those things enter in. I just can't do it. I have to ferociously bat it away.
1: It's like the fastest growing invasive species that you could plant.
2: Mm-hmm. Yep. Yep.
1: And it'll just take off and grow bitterness and mm-hmm. anger really fast mm-hmm. and anxiety
2: mm-hmm.
1: so fast. So that's a great point. I want that to be the last point, but I just yeah. love that.
2: And yeah.
1: I'm like, we've got to be the people that are different kind of fruit is happening, and it'll be really obvious right now. Hey, I'm Brant, and her name is Sherry.
2: Hello.
1: She's a friend of mine whom we were just praying for because of a surgery she just went through.
2: Yes, and I am very happy about something you actually talk about all the time, which is
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4: Philippians 4:13 says that I can do all things through Christ who strengthens me. This verse isn't about achieving anything we want. It's about enduring everything God allows. Paul is writing this from prison, reminding us that true strength isn't found in our circumstances, but in Christ alone. Whether you're facing hardship, uncertainty, or even success, your sufficiency is not in yourself. It's in Christ. And Christ gives us strength to stand. He gives us strength to press on and to remain faithful. Today, whatever you face, remember this, you are not alone. And you are not powerless because Christ is your strength.
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Exodus 14:14 says, "The Lord will fight for you. 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
3: Philippians 4:13 says that I can do all things through Christ who strengthens me. 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It's about enduring everything God allows. Paul is writing this from prison, reminding us that true strength isn't found in our circumstances, but in Christ alone. Whether you're facing hardship, uncertainty, or even success, your sufficiency is not in yourself. It's in Christ. And Christ gives us strength to stand. He gives us strength to press on and to remain faithful. Today, whatever you face, remember this, you are not alone. And you are not powerless because Christ is your strength.
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0: Let's see what God's got in store for today's forecast. Here's your Bridge weather, where every journey starts with hope. The Bridge.

0: Hey, happy Saturday. Basham and Wayne here, hanging out with you until 3 o'clock. It's Weekends with Basham and Wayne. I like that title. Good music, good conversation. Absolutely no guarantee way we'll stay on topic, but hey, we're going to try.
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105.7 The Bridge, your connection to hope and music. Jeremiah 29:11 says, "For I know the plans I have for you, declares the Lord, plans to give you hope and a future."

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0: It's Chris Tomlin right here on 105.7 The Bridge. You got Bashman Wayne here on the weekend.
1: Yeah.
0: So it's October.
1: It's October.
0: Have you already decorated the house or?
1: For no? What?
0: The face that he just made. Like, for what? I don't know. For fall, like, fall decor.
1: Not yet. Not yet. We'll get the fake pumpkins out here in a little bit.
0: He said, for what? Spoken like a true man right there. What? Christmas, Wayne, have you decorated for Christmas yet?
1: No way. No way.
0: When do y'all decorate for Christmas?
1: After Thanksgiving.
0: Perfect. Good answer.
1: The day after. That's when the Christmas tree goes up.
0: Black
1: year
0: Friday.
1: After year.
0: Black Friday is when we usually do it as well.
1: Yeah.
0: Yeah.
1: Do you do Black Friday? Do you go out?
0: No. Not necessarily, no.
1: No,
0: we don't get up early and go, like, bum rush. Like, Sarah does all the shopping throughout the year.
1: Yeah.
0: So, she's got a lot of the Christmas gifts already. You know what I mean?
1: Hope your girls ain't listening.
0: Oh, no. They already know. They're good. They're good. We're good on that.
1: Oh, if my youngest knew, oh, Lord, he'd have the house turned over.
0: Really?
1: Yeah.
0: We hide them really well. Like, we got places everywhere. I ain't going to say that.
1: Do you hide them in the obvious places?
0: Oh, for sure.
1: I do.
0: Yeah, in boxes right there in the living room. Nobody sees it, right?
1: Yeah.
0: We got to quit talking. But, yeah, we already got some of that stuff. See, we already started talking about Christmas. I did it wrong.
1: I know it.
0: Hey, keep it tuned right here. We got 105.7 The Bridge. Got Bashman Wayne here on the weekends.

0: Wherever you're headed today, thanks for letting us ride along.
1: I'm Brian.
0: And I'm Sarah. 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

0: 105.7 The Bridge. Basham and Wayne here. So Saturday morning, what's the first thing you do when you wake up and you don't have to be anywhere?
1: If I don't have to be anywhere?
0: You don't have to be. You don't have any plans on the docket.
1: Oh, man, I'm going and I might make a little bit of a breakfast. Depends on if the family has anything. If they're there, then
0: nobody has plans.
1: Yeah.
0: No, nobody has plans.
1: I'll make breakfast for everybody and then I'll go and I'll just chill out on the recliner.
0: Find something to do, right?
1: Yeah.
0: Find something to do. You big on sports? You watch college football?
1: I do. I like watch college football.
0: Yeah.
1: Yeah. So, see, the family's big, not, but
0: I'm a big college game day. Like, I like to watch before the games. And
1: yeah.
0: I don't even know why. Like, I just like watching it.
1: Yeah.
0: Like, the entertainment factor of it, I guess.
1: Yeah. Right now, Saturdays are marching band. Yeah. That's game day. That's game day for marching band. So,
0: yeah. Where's the next competition at?
1: We got one in Muhlenberg County tonight.
0: Tonight, Muhlenberg County.
1: Yeah.
0: Yeah. I'm a big fan of band competitions. Like, I went as a kid. I haven't been since I was a kid.
1: Oh, you should go.
0: So,
1: it's fun.
0: I don't know, but yeah. All right, this is 105.7, The Bridge.

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4: 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Worry is something that we all face. It's in our thoughts, steals our peace, distracts us from trusting God. But this verse in the Bible gives us clear truth. Instead of carrying anxiety, we bring everything to God in prayer. Notice it says in everything, not just the big things, but the small things too. God cares about it all, and we don't come empty. We come with thanksgiving, remembering what he's already done.
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0: 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This is Brian and Wayne, or Wayne and Brian.
1: Basham and Wayne.
0: Yeah, Basham and Wayne.
1: You're just giving out full government names right here.
0: I am, yeah. No, hey, speaking of government, so I like national observance days. Like,
1: yeah, for sure.
0: National Day of whatever. So if there was something, whether you knew it or not, that had already had one,
1: yeah,
0: that would deserve a national day, what would it be?
1: There it is right there.
0: Sweet tea day, bud. Oh, I'm sure.
1: National Sweet Tea Day.
0: I'm sure there is.
1: I wonder where it's at, what day it is.
0: Like, I don't know.
1: We need to find that
0: out. We'll have to look that up.
1: What's today's national day, Wayne?
0: Today's national day. It's no sugar day.
1: Yeah, that ain't heaven. I don't celebrate that one.
0: Yeah, no sugar day. So
1: yeah. Obviously, I don't know why they have national days. I don't know why. I don't know who came up with it. Who made it national? Is it really national?
0: Everybody deserves a day.
1: Everybody deserves a day, but today is not your day, sugar.
0: No. Nope.
1: I will not be celebrating. I don't believe in it. 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
3: Galatians 2:20 says, I have been crucified with Christ, and I no longer live, but Christ lives in me. The life I now live in the body, I live by faith in the Son of God who loved me and gave himself for me. This verse has death language and life language. We died with Christ, and we live in Christ. And without Christ, we are helpless to overcome the sins and tribulations that this world throws at us. But in the life of Christ, through the power of the Spirit working in us, we can have and live the abundant life. It's Jesus that makes all the difference.
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0: 105.7 The Bridge, Bashman Wayne here on a Saturday. Wayne, what's the most ridiculous thing you and your spouse argue about?
1: Oh, we don't do a lot of arguing.
0: I mean, not really like arguing, but like maybe disagree or like something. You know what I mean? Like, is it, I don't know, you only use the big spoons on the dinner plate, not the little spoons, you know, something like that.
1: Yeah, probably something like, pulling the covers off. She likes to pull the covers off of me.
0: Really?
1: Yeah.
0: I'm opposite. Me and Sarah have different blankets because of me stealing the covers. Like, in the middle of the night, I guess I steal them and I tuck them. And she cannot pull them away.
1: Now, I don't mind her pulling the sheet off of me. Like, the sheet that's underneath.
0: Yeah.
1: I don't like the sheets.
0: Yeah, we don't use sheets. We just use covers. We just use comforters. Neither me or Sarah like the sheets. Like,
1: so do you, okay.
0: We don't even make the bed with the sheets because it's ridiculous. We ain't even going to use it.
1: So after the break, we'll talk a little bit more about some bed habits.
0: There you go. Well, anyways, 105.7 The Bridge.

0: On the night you're falling all to pieces, you can bring your lonely heart to Jesus. 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

0: 105.7 The Bridge, Basham and Wayne here. We just have to surface the question or the thing that Wayne said. We're going to talk about maybe decor.
1: Yeah.
0: Okay.
1: Yeah.
0: There we go.
1: Yeah.
0: All right.
1: So
0: moving
1: so
0: forward.
1: Yeah. When you wake up, do you make the bed?
0: No, because I always get up before everybody.
1: Yeah.
0: It'd be weird if I made the bed with them in it.
1: Okay.
0: You know what I mean? So.
1: But is the bed made after both of you wake up?
0: Oh, no.
1: Yeah.
0: No. So, like, literally, we go through our day, right? And when it's time for us to go to bed, I go in there and I make the bed.
1: Yeah.
0: So we can get into the bed.
1: Yeah, this is pretty weird for us. So half the bed is made.
0: Exactly. Yeah.
1: So my wife's side is made and mine's not.
0: Yeah. I make it before we get in right back into it. I don't know why. Yeah. It's just I leave before everybody, so
1: yeah,
0: they should make it.
1: Yeah.
0: But they don't make it.
1: No.
0: It's crazy. Do you have pillows on your bed too? Like
1: I have to have two
0: that
1: pillows.
0: You don't use?
1: No, I use my pillows.
0: Yeah. You know I'm talking about the little ones and stuff?
1: Nah, no, we don't do those.
0: Yeah, me either. 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
3: I've done a lot of things in my life that have brought acclaim or honor or glory to me and my talents and my abilities. But I know this, and the scriptures remind me, that the only things that really matter and that will only remain when all is said and done are faith, hope, and love. So friends, whatever we do today, let it be informed by those three things, by faith, hope, love. Those things matter, they last, they're permanent, and through Jesus, they change the world.
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0: 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This is Basham and Wayne. Yeah, weekends with Basham and Wayne. So, that's right. Hey, Brian. So, it's October. So, what are some things that you really like to do? What's your favorite thing about October?
1: The weather.
0: The weather?
1: Yeah. To be outside and not feel like you're dying.
0: Yeah, and bugs all over.
1: Bugs, yeah.
0: We were sitting outside. Matter of fact, sitting outside last night, and man, it was just, we were roasting hot dogs, and oh, the bugs just, I can't handle them.
1: Yeah, I like fall because bugs go to their final resting place, and I appreciate that. That's just a circle of life. It's not a bad thing, you know, but we ain't got to worry about it no more until summer.
0: But yeah, you're able to get outside more and just appreciate the outside. What were some things you did as a kid that you loved to do outside?
1: Honestly, the leaves, like raking the leaves in a pile and then jumping into the pile. I always looked forward to it.
0: Yeah,
1: hated the raking part of it, but I never really thought about it because I knew what was coming at the end of it. So
0: isn't it funny though? Like if you do it now, how itchy you get?
1: Oh, I know. Yeah, I couldn't.
0: And then back then, I never thought about it.
1: But that's one thing. My kids haven't gone through it. Like I haven't raked the leaves for them to jump into the pile. Yeah. I don't even think they would. I'm gonna do it this year.
0: Do it.
1: I'm going to rake a leaf pile, and I'm going to have people jump into it. This is 105.7, The Bridge.

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Joshua 1:9. 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
6: John chapter 15, verse 13, Jesus says, "Greater love has no one than this, than to lay down one's life for his friends." Love is often defined by words, feelings, or even intentions, but Jesus defines love by sacrifice. And in this verse, Jesus points us to the greatest expression of love, giving your life for someone else. This wasn't just a statement, it was a promise that he would fulfill on the cross. Jesus didn't wait for us to deserve his love. He willingly laid down his life so that we could have eternal life. That's the kind of love that transforms our hearts and changes lives.
7: That was Pastor Tim Roberts from Cross Point Baptist Church. 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There's always a way forward. Welcome to The Bridge.

0: 105.7 The Bridge, Basham and Wayne here on a Saturday. Speaking of childhood stuff that we did you ever go cruising, like, down the street, and then y'all...
1: Calhoun, and then you stop,
0: and then y'all hang out, whatever? Okay, yeah. So here's my idea. Let me know if you're with it, okay. If it'd be something cool. I want to bring that back for the adults, okay? So we do a cruise, right? But we meet in a parking lot. We'll pick a parking lot. And we just come as we are, like minivans, whatever. And we just hang out as adults.
1: Yeah.
0: In some kind of parking lot. And then we'll go cruising again. And then come back. You know what I mean?
1: Yeah.
0: I want to bring it back. I really do. I want to make it a station-wide cruise, adult cruise.
1: I think it would work until somebody said, hey, we got to go to Walmart.
0: Well, I know, yeah. I mean, we'll make it earlier, too. So, you know, we used to stay out late, but we'll make it earlier. But I think we find a parking lot, man, have some music, and have a adult cruise in.
1: That would be fun.
0: Maybe you can bring the guitar out, and we can have some live music and just play music and hang out in our minivan, in our truck with the kids and everything. I think we're going to try to make this happen.
1: Hey, let's do it.
0: I'm here for it. What do you think? 105.7 The Bridge. We'll gain some interest on the social media, on the Book of Faces there. Keep it tuned right here.

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3: 2 Corinthians 10:4 says, "The weapons of our warfare are not of the flesh, but are powerful through God for the demolition of strongholds. We demolish arguments and every proud thing that is raised up against the knowledge of God, and we take every thought captive to obey Christ." We are among the most connected generation, but we're also the most anxious generation. There are a lot of destructive thoughts that come to our mind on a daily basis. Those thoughts, not every thought belongs in the mind of Christ. And as a believer, you have the mind of Christ. Take every thought captive. Make it obedient to Christ. 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And through the power of God working in me, I will claim that and take it captive to make it obedient to Christ. 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

0: 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This is Weekends with Basham and Wayne. So, Brian, let's do a game.
1: All right. I love games. Let's go.
0: Let's do it. So, this is called There's No Way That's True.
1: Okay.
0: No Way That's True. Ooh. I'm going to give you three scenarios, and you got to pick which one is true.
1: Okay.
0: All right. So, peanuts.
1: They're true.
0: Hang on a second. I got to give you three things about peanuts. All right. Peanuts aren't actually nuts. That's one. Okay. Peanuts grow on trees. That's two. Or peanuts were first cultivated in North America.
1: I am going
0: to... Which one's true? Which one's true? Yes.
1: The first one was peanut is not a nut.
0: Right.
1: The second one's true.
0: No, peanuts do not grow on trees.
1: Where do they grow? I don't even know.
0: They're grown in like a field, like kind of.
1: Oh,
0: like
1: yeah, that's right. Okay. The third one is true.
0: No. Okay. The first one is true.
1: It's not a nut?
0: It is not a nut. It's actually more related to the beans.
1: It's a dumb game. Okay, what's the next one?
0: All right, so bananas.
1: Okay. I know bananas. Okay, let's go.
0: Are you sure?
1: Yeah, they do grow on trees.
0: Yeah. So bananas are technically berries. That's number one. Bananas grow underground before they emerge.
1: That one.
0: All right. So bananas naturally grow in only one country.
1: Ooh, I'd say the first one's true.
0: That's correct.
1: Yeah.
0: The first one. But botanically, bananas qualify as berries. All right, sharks.
1: I don't know too much about sharks.
0: Which one's true?
1: Okay.
0: Sharks are older than trees. Mm. Sharks are older than dinosaurs. Mm. Sharks have been around longer than the Earth's oceans.
1: No.
2: I don't know.
1: That's crazy. I would say the first one. They're older than trees.
0: Yeah. Yeah, you're right.
1: Yeah.
0: Yeah.
1: They're not older than dinosaurs.
0: No.
1: No.
0: No.
1: They couldn't live without water.
0: They would be dinosaurs.
1: Yeah.
0: Yeah. So, all right, last one.
1: All right.
0: Bees. You like bees?
1: No, I hate them.
0: So, bees can recognize human faces. Mm-hmm. Bees have four wings, but only use two at a time. They only fly left or right.
1: Never straight. Never straight. That's a lie because they fly straight at me.
0: So, bees can only see black and white.
1: Oh. Ooh.
0: Which one's true?
1: Mm. I was going to say the four wings because it sounds like something that would...
0: Okay.
1: But the black and white got me, too.
0: All right.
1: Like, I don't know if they see... Let's go black and white. They only see black and white.
0: No, actually, research has shown that bees
1: can
0: learn to distinguish human faces.
1: What?
0: Yeah.
1: So this is personal when they attack me.
0: Yeah.
1: Okay. Yep. I got you, bees. I got something for you. I love bees. I love what they need to do.
0: I do too.
1: To pollinate and everything.
0: Honey.
1: But don't come at me.
0: Love honey.
1: You're going to catch these fly swatter hands. You know what I mean? Hey, that's it.
0: That's it.
1: That was a good game. Hey, 105.7, The Bridge.

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1: I've never seen a morning the sun forgot to rise. In every single detail, you're faithful every time.

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0: That's Toby Mac right there, 105.7 The Bridge. Basherman Wayne here. I got a hot take for you, Wayne.
1: All right.
0: It is acceptable to eat dinner at 4:30 in the afternoon.
1: Yeah.
0: Yes.
1: It is.
0: You can eat dinner whenever you want to.
1: Yeah, it's better not to eat after 6 o'clock
0: after
1: anyway.
0: After 6, but right. Yeah, but if you eat at 4:30, that's a good time to have a bowl of cereal before meal, or before you go to bed. So yeah. I'm all about it.
1: How long do you spend eating? Like
0: Until it's done.
1: For a dinner, yeah. But like
0: 30 minutes?
1: How long would it take you?
0: To eat dinner?
1: To eat dinner.
0: About 20, 30 minutes.
1: 20, 30 minutes?
0: Yeah. Maybe even quicker than that. Depends on what it is.
1: I'm thinking I'm quicker than that.
0: If I got lasagna, I'm down in 10 minutes.
1: Yeah, it's gone.
0: Like, I'm done.
1: Yeah. Yeah, it's gone.
0: That's why I don't like cooking, because it takes so long to cook and so little time to eat it.
1: Sound like to cook, though.
0: I don't. Anyways, 105.7, The Bridge.

0: 7.7 The Bridge, Basham and Wayne here. Wayne, have you ever been thankful for something that initially felt like a setback?
1: Thankful for something that initially felt like, give me an example.
0: So this is a harsh example, but say you lost your job.
1: Okay.
0: Setback, right?
1: Right.
0: But then you losing your job kind of opened the door to get something else.
1: See, I feel like that. I feel like that all the time. Like if there's something that happens, there's got to be a reason. God's got a reason.
0: Yeah, God's got a reason. Right? And it takes a while for you to realize it.
1: Yeah.
0: Because in the moment, you're so upset, you're so distraught, and your life is ruined. And then something else happens. You're like, oh,
1: yeah,
0: good one.
1: Yeah,
0: good one. You know.
1: I know.
0: So I don't know of a specific thing that happened, but I know in my life I've had setbacks. But right now I'm blessed.
1: Yeah.
0: So somewhere down the line, you know,
1: it's led you up to this moment.
0: It led me up to this moment. Yeah. All the setbacks that I had, but there's also all the blessings that led me up to where I'm at too. So in my life with my, you know, my wife Sarah and my kids and everything that's going on. So
1: yeah.
0: No.
1: What's the Brandon Lake song now that's out? The never na-na-na-na-na. How good God is.
0: Yeah. Yeah,
1: that's exactly what
0: you allowed me to be upset because I wouldn't have known the peace
1: right
0: that I can have. Yeah, that's a great song.
1: It is.
0: Let's play it. 105.7 The Bridge.

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1: I'm Brian.
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0: 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This is Weekends with Basham and Wayne. So, Brian, I was cleaning out my closet this week.
1: Oh, no.
0: And, yeah. And youth ministers
1: wasn't
0: are
1: that an Eminem song? Anyways, go ahead.
0: Oh, I don't know. I don't listen to Eminem.
1: Yeah, that's fine.
0: So, no. So, but I was cleaning out my closet. Isn't it funny, like, how sometimes you, like, youth ministers are just... have t-shirts galore.
1: Oh, for sure.
0: Right.
1: All these events.
0: From all the different events. And so years ago, we did this event called the Jerusalem Project.
1: Okay.
0: So I found this shirt, and it reminded me of the guys that we did this Jerusalem Project with, Danny May and Eric Bivens. And it was a group called Link. And so I was like, man, I need to take a picture of that and send it to them. And I haven't talked to them in a long, long time.
1: Mm.
0: And so I'm sitting here and I'm cleaning up. I didn't do it, but sitting here cleaning up, and it wasn't 30 minutes later, I get a text. And it was from Danny May.
1: Mm.
0: And he's like, man, let's get together and have coffee, you know? And I'm like, dude, you don't know how.
1: That's amazing.
0: Isn't that just
1: That's
0: so cool?
1: That's good stuff right there.
0: Isn't that how, it's just so cool how God works sometimes.
1: Yeah.
0: Just puts people in your minds and, man. You can't say that there's not a God because of moments like that.
1: I know. He just, and you didn't do it. You didn't reach out.
0: No.
1: So God's like, I'm going to nudge him.
0: Yeah.
1: I'm gonna have him reach out. Yeah, that's amazing, man. God is good.
0: It's cool.
1: God is good. 105.7, The Bridge.

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0: Well, Wayne, that's going to do it for our Saturday. Hopefully, we've given everybody a few laughs and a little encouragement along the way. Whatever you got planned for the rest of the weekend, enjoy it. 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Find something to smile about. Remember that even an ordinary day is a gift from God.
1: Yeah, God loves you.
0: God loves you. 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
2: 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We're not perfect. When we look in the mirror, we don't see a perfect creature, but God made us his masterpiece. The word says, in Christ Jesus. So if we're going to be his workmanship, we must know Christ. And by knowing Christ, we're able to see and engage in the good works that he's prepared for us ahead of time.
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4: When we were writing the song, I had arrived at the studio with one of those heavy hearts. I said to the guys, you know, what do you do when you don't feel good enough? I think we need a little encouragement on those days. And so when the chorus says, if you need a shoulder, I can be it, that's coming from God's perspective to you, because he will be the comfort when you need it.
5: I'm

0: On the night you're falling all to pieces, you can bring your lonely heart to Jesus. What if I told you that I believe it?
1: Hey, let's do a little fun game here, okay? Get the kids, the grandkids involved. I'm Dave Moore. Pumpkin spice stuff. The weirdest stuff ever. They pumpkin spice. And the pumpkin spice latte came back on Monday. And it's been in the stores. Like, I started seeing it about a month ago already. But they have pumpkin spiced mac and cheese. Disgusting. Spam. Yeah. Seltzer water as well. How do you pumpkin spice? I mean, I guess it's like a LaCroix or something. But, all right. Did they pumpkin spice that? Hi, Amy. How you doing?
2: Dave Moore. I'm fabulous. How are you?
1: I'm great. Hey, let's play a game, okay? It's called Did They Pumpkin Spice That?
2: I love it.
1: All right. So I'm going to yell out some products, and your job, Amy, is to tell me if they pumpkin spice them or not. You don't win anything because I have nothing to give away. I mean, I have a pen. If you want the pen, I'll send it to you. But all right.
2: I mean, you know, it's okay. Right. I mean, I've got some pens. We're good.
1: All right, here we go. Amy.
2: Okay.
1: Did they pumpkin spice that? Peeps. Pumpkin spice peeps.
2: I'm gonna have to say yes.
1: Good job. Good job.
2: Hey.
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105.7 The Bridge, your connection to hope and music. Jeremiah 29:11 says, "For I know the plans I have for you, declares the Lord, plans to give you hope and a future."

0: Amanda Schultz is a crossing guard in Naples, Florida for Oak Ridge Middle School, and she just started doing this, being a crossing guard for the kids. The thing is, she doesn't work for the school. She doesn't work for the city of Naples, Florida. She's just a mom. I'm Dave Moore. She saw this one intersection, a little dangerous, and kids were crossing, and she goes, not on my watch. So she goes on Amazon and buys a stop sign, a handheld stop sign, and she's stopping cars. Is she allowed to do this? I don't think so. But I'm just saying, you know, she saw a problem and she says, I'm just going to do it myself. I heard about a mom also in North Carolina who is driving kids to school because the school had problems getting school buses. So she said, well, I got a minivan. Load them in. I'll get them to school. Sometimes you got to DIY, you know.
1: There's always a way forward. Welcome to the bridge.

Isaiah 40:31. Those who hope in the Lord will renew your strength. 105.7 The Bridge.

0: 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I don't care if they remember me. 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
1: 105.7 The Bridge, your connection to hope and music. Jeremiah 29:11 says, "For I know the plans I have for you, declares the Lord, plans to give you hope and a future."

0: And I'm Dave Moore. How's it going? Hi, Laura. How are you?
1: Hey, Dave. What's going on?
0: Let's play a game. You ready?
1: Okay.
0: We're having fun. It's called, Did They Pumpkin Spice That? So here's how this works. I'm going to yell at some products, and all you have to say is, yeah, they pumpkin spice that, or no, why would they ever do that? You ready?
1: Okay.
0: All right.
1: Okay.
0: You don't win anything. You win respect if you get them all right. Okay?
1: Okay.
0: Here we
1: okay.
0: go. Pepperidge Farm Milano Pumpkin Spice Cookies.
1: Yeah, they pumpkin spice that.
0: Oh, yeah, you're good. You're good at this game already. There we go. All right, here's another one. Go-Go Squeeze Pumpkin Spice Applesauce.
1: No, they didn't pumpkin spice that.
0: Guess what? They did.
1: Oh, no.
0: Why? Because somebody's crazy. That's why. All right, I'm going to give you one more. You ready?
1: Okay.
0: The game again is, did they pumpkin spice that? Greenies. You know, the little dental treats for dogs.
1: No, they did not pumpkin spice that.
0: They absolutely did because they just want to jump on the bandwagon. That's it.
1: Oh, my gosh.
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6: Joshua 1:9 says, haven't I commanded you? 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
2: 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He willingly laid down his life so that we could have eternal life. That's the kind of love that transforms our hearts and changes lives.
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1: If you think somebody in your life could use this radio station, you know how God uses this station to provide hope and comfort and peace in your life. And if there's somebody in your life who could use that as well, well, let them know. Tell them about us.

0: Hey, how's it going? I'm Dave Moore. So who was that person for you? Or, and I hate to say this, but like, who will it be for you when you hear that they pass away? Like, celebrity. And I usually don't get all wrapped up with celebrity stuff, but every now and again, like with Dolly Parton back on Tuesday, everybody collectively went, no. Oh. And that's how I felt. Big part of my childhood. She and Kenny Rogers released that Once Upon a Christmas album, and this is my favorite album of all time. Like, I listen to it all the time, and it brings back so many memories when I was a little kid, and just, oh, man, right? All right, Christina, who is that person for you?
1: When Michael Jackson passed away, I was driving home from work, and I just began to weep and reminisce of my childhood.
0: You're right, and I think that's it. I have tears welling up now, and it's just, it's memories, right? And you think back to when you were a little kid, and especially if they have always been part of your life, and yeah, I know.
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Thank you for saying, yeah, I want positivity. I want songs that sing about Jesus. I want some hope. 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

0: Hey, a great way to stay in touch with me or just reach out if you need prayer or anything. I'm Dave Moore. You can find me on Instagram, right? 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It's all one word, at Dave on the Radio on Instagram. Reach out, say hi, stay in touch.
1: There's always a way forward. Welcome to the Bridge.

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4: 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We are now controlled by the nature of God, the transformed mind.
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Jeremiah 29:11 says, "For I know the plans I have for you, declares the Lord, plans to give you hope and a future."

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3: Philippians 4:13 says that I can do all things through Christ who strengthens me. This verse isn't about achieving anything we want. It's about enduring everything God allows. Paul is writing this from prison, reminding us that true strength isn't found in our circumstances, but in Christ alone. Whether you're facing hardship, uncertainty, or even success, your sufficiency is not in yourself. It's in Christ. And Christ gives us strength to stand. He gives us strength to press on and to remain faithful. Today, whatever you face, remember this, you are not alone. And you are not powerless, but to press on and to remain faithful. Today, whatever you face, remember this, you are not alone. And you are not powerless, because Christ is your strength.

Hey, if this is the first time you've listened to this station ever, well, welcome. Welcome into the family here. My name is Dave Moore. Appreciate you listening, and you're going to find hope here, so keep on listening. And we talk about Jesus, all the songs we play, sing about Jesus, and tell others, too. So if you're enjoying what you're hearing, let others know. Don't keep it a secret.

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1: When I'm feeling my feet are tired from running so hard for miles, you are the air I really need. When life is a roller coaster and I start to lose composure, you're in the drops and in between.

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1: Hey, thanks so much for listening this weekend. I'm Dave Moore playing a fun little game here. Hello.
2: Hello, this is Brian.
3: Hello, Brian. This is Dave Moore. How are you?
2: Dave Moore, I'm well. What can I do for you?
3: Brian, we're going to have some fun. We're playing a game. You ready?
2: I'm ready. Hit me.
3: It's called, Did They Pumpkin Spice That? You ready? I'm going to give you some products.
2: I'm ready.
3: And you got to tell me if they pumpkin spiced it or not. Okay?
2: Okay, let's go.
3: Werther's Originals.
2: Not pumpkin spiced.
3: Incorrect. They did.
2: Oh, man. Seriously.
3: All right. You want another one?
2: Yes.
3: Life cereal.
2: Oh, pumpkin spice.
3: Pumpkin spice. You're right. Okay. Last one. Pumpkin spice Sour Patch Kids.
2: Why? Why in the world? No, they did not do that.
3: Correct. Good job. Good job. All right.
2: Okay.
3: Good job. All right. Not bad.
2: Yes.
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Maybe you have a giant in front of you. Think of David and Goliath, right? 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You had a purpose before anybody had an opinion about you.

0: Wherever you're headed today, thanks for letting us ride along.
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0: Amanda Schultz is a crossing guard in Naples, Florida for Oak Ridge Middle School, and she just started doing this, being a crossing guard for the kids. The thing is, she doesn't work for the school. She doesn't work for the city of Naples, Florida. She's just a mom. I'm Dave Moore. She saw this one intersection, a little dangerous, and kids were crossing, and she goes, not on my watch. So she goes on Amazon and buys a stop sign, a handheld stop sign, and she's stopping cars. Is she allowed to do this? I don't think so. But I'm just saying, you know, she saw a problem and she says, I'm just going to do it myself. I heard about a mom also in North Carolina who is driving kids to school because the school had problems getting school buses. So she said, well, I got a minivan. Load them in. I'll get them to school. Sometimes you got to DIY, you know.
1: Music that reminds you you're never alone. The Bridge.

Exodus 14:14 says, "The Lord will fight for you. You only need to be still." 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

0: And I'm Dave Moore. How are you? Playing a little fun game here. Get your kids or grandkids involved. It's called, Did They Pumpkin Spice That? Because they pumpkin spice all sorts of crazy things out there, like Spam. What else have they pumpkin spice that is absolutely disgusting? Mac and cheese? No. Cup of noodles? No, they didn't. Yeah, they did. All right, Damaris, cough drops. Did they pumpkin spice cough drops?
1: Yes.
0: Congrats, they sell them at CVS.
1: Really? I need to go to CVS. That sounds delicious.
0: All right, that's all. Oh, hold on. How about this one? Cat litter.
1: No.
0: They did.
1: No way.
0: Yes. Wow.
1: I hope so, the smell, I guess.
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5: 2 Corinthians 10:4 says, the weapons of our warfare are not of the flesh, but are powerful through God for the demolition of strongholds. We demolish arguments and every proud thing that is raised up against the knowledge of God, and we take every thought captive to obey Christ. We are among the most connected generation, but we're also the most anxious generation. There are a lot of destructive thoughts that come to our mind on a daily basis. Those thoughts, not every thought belongs in the mind of Christ. And as a believer, you have the mind of Christ. Take every thought captive. Make it obedient to Christ. 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And through the power of God working in me, I will claim that and take it captive to make it obedient to Christ. 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
1: 2 Corinthians 10:4 says, "The weapons of our warfare are not of the flesh, but are powerful through God for the demolition of strongholds. We demolish arguments and every proud thing that is raised up against the knowledge of God, and we take every thought captive to obey Christ." We are among the most connected generation, but we're also the most anxious generation. There are a lot of destructive thoughts that come to our mind on a daily basis. Those thoughts, not every thought belongs in the mind of Christ. And as a believer, you have the mind of Christ. Take every thought captive. Make it obedient to Christ. Recognize when an intrusive thought comes into your mind and say, that does not belong there. And through the power of God working in me, I will claim that and take it captive to make it obedient to Christ. 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

Hey, happy Saturday. How are you? I'm Dave Moore. It is wonderful to be back with you again this weekend, and hope it's been a great weekend for you so far. I'm off to a great start, right? But God bless you. Thanks so much for listening.

Every day is a gift. Psalms 118:24 says, "This is the day the Lord has made. Let us rejoice and be glad in it." 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

0: Hey, let's do a little fun game here, okay? Get the kids, the grandkids involved. I'm Dave Moore. Pumpkin spice stuff. The weirdest stuff ever. They pumpkin spice. And the pumpkin spice latte came back on Monday. And it's been in the stores. Like, I started seeing it about a month ago already. But they have pumpkin spiced mac and cheese. Disgusting. Spam. Yeah. Seltzer water as well. How do you pumpkin spice? I mean, I guess it's like a LaCroix or something, but all right. Did they pumpkin spice that? Hi, Amy. How you doing?
1: Dave Moore. I'm fabulous. How are you?
0: I'm great. Hey, let's play a game, okay? It's called Did They Pumpkin Spice That?
1: I love it.
0: All right. So I'm going to yell out some products, and your job, Amy, is to tell me if they pumpkin spice them or not. You don't win anything because I have nothing to give away. I mean, I have a pen. If you want the pen, I'll send it to you. But all right.
1: I mean, you know, it's okay. Right. I mean, I've got some pens. We're good.
0: All right, here we go. Amy.
1: Okay.
0: Did they pumpkin spice that? Peeps. Pumpkin spice Peeps.
1: I'm gonna have to say yes.
0: Good job. Good job.
1: Hey.
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Hey, tomorrow after church. I mean, start today, but after church, when service is over, be the church. Because the world isn't changed by gatherings alone. It's changed by lives that carry Jesus beyond those church walls. So don't just attend church, reflect it, live it, be it. How can you be the church? I mean, today, tomorrow.

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I'm amazed by where I stand. 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

0: Just a heads up, if you are a leaf peeper, I'm Dave Moore. How are you? Fall is around the corner. I mean, coming up on Tuesday is meteorological fall. I cannot say that word. Meteorological fall. Not officially fall. That's what, the 22nd? Or, well, last day of summer, yeah, is the 21st. But, yeah, but it that's when meteorologists are like, all right, the season's changing. It'll be fall. So that's coming up on Tuesday. But if you love the fall colors, they're saying they are going to be muted this year. And already, I mean, like in some places, people are like, well, that's not as good as it was last year. Why? It's been a hot summer, a lot of drought this summer. That's why.
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1: I'm Brian.
0: And I'm Sarah. 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
1: Your connection to hope and music.

0: and I'm Dave Moore. How's it going? Hi, Laura. How are you?
1: Hey, Dave. What's going on?
0: Let's play a game. You ready?
1: Okay.
0: We're having fun. It's called, Did They Pumpkin Spice That? So here's how this works. I'm going to yell at some products, and all you have to say is, yeah, they pumpkin spice that, or no, why would they ever do that? You ready?
1: Okay.
0: All right. Okay. You don't win anything. You win respect if you get them all right. Okay?
1: Okay.
0: Here we
1: okay.
0: go. Pepperidge Farm Milano Pumpkin Spice Cookies.
1: Yeah, they pumpkin spice that.
0: Oh, yeah, you're good. You're good at this game already. There we go. All right, here's another one. Go-Go Squeeze Pumpkin Spice Applesauce.
1: No, they didn't pumpkin spice that.
0: Guess what? They did.
1: Oh, no.
0: Why? Because somebody's crazy. That's why. All right, I'm going to give you one more. You ready?
1: Okay.
0: The game again is, did they pumpkin spice that? Greenies. You know, the little dental treats for dogs.
1: No, they did not pumpkin spice that.
0: They absolutely did because they just want to jump on the bandwagon. That's it.
1: Oh, my gosh.
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6: Galatians 2:20 says, I have been crucified with Christ, and I no longer live, but Christ lives in me. The life I now live in the body, I live by faith in the Son of God who loved me and gave himself for me. This verse has death language and life language. We died with Christ and we live in Christ. And without Christ, we are helpless to overcome the sins and tribulations that this world throws at us. 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
3: 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We're not perfect. When we look in the mirror, we don't see a perfect creature, but God made us his masterpiece. The word says, in Christ Jesus. So if we're going to be his workmanship, we must know Christ. And by knowing Christ, we're able to see and engage in the good works that he's prepared for us ahead of time.
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